Girl, she got me shook. Right around 30 degrees at the warmest this afternoon, and expect the same tomorrow. 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I'm Jeff. 30 is your high for Thursday with a mix of sun and cloud, and then we cool off a little bit after that with a chance of showers for both Friday and Saturday, but still warm. Friday 28, Saturday 25. Same goes for Sunday and Monday, and then back up near 30 by Tuesday afternoon. Here's Bieber with Yukon on Kiss 92.5.

0: the biggest hits and the best throwbacks. It's Kiss at Night.
1: Hi there. Who's this?
2: My name is Corrine.
1: Okay, Corrine, tell me more about geocaching, please.
2: Oh, my goodness. So it's really fun. You can download the geocaching app. And so just like the other lady was saying, there's like different treasures hidden around the city, and it uses GPS coordinates to help you locate the geocache.
1: So I can hide anything I want anywhere in town.
2: Yes, you could. There is a few guidelines you have to follow, and you do have to submit it to the geocaching headquarters to get approved. So they have to be hidden outside. You can't hide them inside buildings or anything like that because you don't want to disturb the public, I guess. And then people that don't know about geocaching, they're called muggles. So when you're looking for geocaches, you want to avoid muggles. And you don't want to let the secret out.
1: This is so much fun. And your text goes on to say your husband made his own geocache.
2: He did find it. Yep.
1: And it led to what?
2: Inside was a QR code. And I scanned the QR code. And it was his proposal message asking me to marry him. Because we had done a lot of geocaching while we were dating. And so it's something that we love to do. It's one of our hobbies. And and then we ended up having a geocaching-themed wedding.
1: How do you have a geocaching-themed wedding? What does that entail?
2: We had little geocaches at everybody's table. And then we had a food truck come. And so when they found their geocaches, inside was a ticket to the food truck. And they could go redeem it and get like a treat. Yeah, it was super fun.
1: This is so much fun.
2: In the centerpieces, under the tables, and they loved it.
1: All right, I am so happy and grateful for people like you who have taught me, and Sheena, who have taught me about geocaching today. Thank you so much.
2: Yes, and you can do it worldwide. So if you're traveling, as long as you have your phone and your app, you can download it and find geocaches all over the world, and it's so much fun.
1: I'm going to be doing this.
2: Yes, love
1: a lot.
2: It.
1: Thanks, Green.
2: You're welcome. Have a good day.
1: You too. Bye.
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2: Big shout out to us, Canadian sports fans, for always showing up for our teams. I'm Jeff, and Team Canada's men's national soccer team just played another friendly a couple nights ago. It was Monday night in Edmonton, where the conditions were horrible. It was a soggy, wet pitch. Parts of Edmonton at that time were flooded because it had been raining so much. And still, nearly 50,000 fans showed up to support Canada in a tune-up game. Just a friendly between Canada and Uzbekistan. Canada won that match 2-0. They have one more friendly this Friday against Ireland. And then the group stage of the World Cup begins for the Canadian men against Bosnia and Herzegovina. That happens next Friday, June 12th. Let's go, Canada.
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0: biggest hits and the best throwbacks. It's Kiss at Night.
1: I have lived in many towns and cities in my life thanks to this lovely radio career. And it's not always easy to make a transition to a new town. That's what we're chatting about right now. I'm Jeff. I'm on the phone with Jessica. What is something that somebody can do once they get to their new town or city that they will then be living in to make the transition a little easier?
2: Join the Facebook groups in that area. So join the community league, Facebook groups. It kind of gives you a heads up of like where you're living, what's around you. You can ask

0: what the best places to eat at, where you can see if people are breaking and entering into your cars.
1: Yeah.
0: So it just kind of really helped out.
1: This might be good preemptive homework to do before actually moving to the neighborhood too, right?
0: Yeah, I kind of wish I did that beforehand.
1: Uh-huh.
0: I used to a high crime area. Never was aware of it.
1: All right, so find the Facebook groups, find the social media groups, learn about the area. That'll be a big help. You'll maybe meet some friends and neighbors through there as well.
0: Yeah, it's always good. I mean, I've lived in this place for 6 years, and I know one neighbor out of everyone, but, you know, one's better than none.
1: You've avoided crime, though.
0: Correct,
1: I have. So, doing something right. Jessica, your thoughts on this? This text says, if you're going to be alone in a new city, I recommend you get a hamster.
0: Oh. You could always use that as a distraction.
1: Is that a healthy distraction, or should you just go out and meet a friend?
0: I think meeting a friend may be more entertaining.
1: Because then 5 years go by, and you start trying a date, you know? And they go, so what do you like to do? Oh, I watch movies with my hamster.
0: This all day. As soon as I get home. We have dinner together. Keep us company.
1: Goodness. Jessica, thanks. Hey, have a good one.
0: Yeah, you too. Thanks.
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0: We are a few weeks away now from a statutory holiday, also known as Canada Day. Wednesday, the 1st of July, is Canada Day for 2026, which for my buddy is amazing news that it falls on a Wednesday, because his employer has always, every year, given everybody the opportunity to choose which side of the week they would like off. Let's say if Canada Day falls on Thursday, then everybody automatically would also get that Friday off and have an extra, extra long weekend. Well, when Canada Day falls on a Wednesday, everybody at that place of employment gets the choice. Do you want Monday, Tuesday, and Wednesday off? Or do you want the back half of the week? Wednesday, Thursday, Friday off, an extra, extra, extra long weekend. What a place. What a boss my buddy has. I'm very jealous. But for all of us, we do get Wednesday, the 1st of July, Canada Day off.
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Heads or tails, which would you pick in a coin toss? Heads or tails? So that decision could win you some money here on Kiss 92.5. I'm Jeff. Roz and Mocha's Heads Up happens every day, 7 a.m. to 6 p.m. You get multiple chances to play Monday through Friday. We'll also hit you with some secret plays on the weekend. You will be put head-to-head with another listener. One of you will be heads. The other representative will be tails. If we flip two coins and they both land on heads, you win. They both land on tails, the other player would win. If it's a tie, one head, one tail, nobody wins, but that's good news for the next players. The jackpot will roll over to the next opportunity to play Roz and Mocha's Heads Up on Kiss 92.5.

0: Kiss.
1: I've decided who I'm rooting for in the Stanley Cup final. It's Carolina. I'm Jeff, and I am an Oilers fan. I was born and raised in Edmonton, so that's why. Okay, it's not like I never lived there, and I just liked the team. Or maybe I jumped on the wagon once they got McDavid. No, no, no. It's been in me since birth, okay? And so I did hold a grudge for two decades against the Carolina Hurricanes because I remember what they did to the Oilers in the 06 final, and that was beat them and win the Stanley Cup and ruin my childhood. But I have forgiven them, okay? Or at least I've put that in the past. It was 20 years ago, and I'm just going off of how much I hate Vegas and do not want to see them win again for the second time in their nine-year history. That's crazy. Third Stanley Cup final already. It's nuts. So I don't want Vegas to win. And they did win game one. And that's what made me decide. They won that game, and I was watching going, oh, they can't keep winning. And then I decided I'm with Carolina. So let's go Hurricanes. Game two in the Stanley Cup final happens tomorrow night, and you can watch it on Sportsnet.
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0: playing the biggest hits and the best throwbacks. It's Kiss at Night.
1: Are there certain tells that restaurants have where you walk in and you see something and you automatically go, ooh, this place isn't going to be very good, is it? And what are those tells? Like, some of my friends who make a lot more money than I do and eat at, well, fancier restaurants, quite frankly, they know what to look for. At least that's what they tell me. And there are certain things like the type of menu, whether it's paper or plastic or a QR code, or types of things that are on or not on the menu. And they give me these pointers and they go, when you see this or you don't see that, that's a sign that you're in a good restaurant or a bad restaurant. Sure. I don't know. I'm not the pickiest guy when it comes to anything. So to me, all restaurants where people are making food that I just have to sit there and eat are good restaurants. Yes.

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1: This is Kiss.
2: 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It's Kiss at Night.
3: Hi, Jeff. How are you?
4: I'm doing great. Yourself?
3: I'm doing good, thanks.
4: We're talking about restaurants and red flags that you might look for at a restaurant. What's up, Diane?
3: Okay, so I had a doctor's appointment. My mom had to drive me because my car was in the shop, and she told me that she was hungry. So I said, okay, no problem. There's a restaurant right by

0: where I'm going. Met up with her afterwards, and she had this horrified look on her face. And I'm like, what's wrong? And she goes, well, I was sitting there, and there was a couple of guys in there, and one of them went to the bathroom, and he came right out within like 2 seconds. He obviously didn't wash his hands. And then I seen them get up and leave, and then the restaurant person came to the table, picked up their like appetizer bread, put it back into the bread bag,
1: no!
0: And bring it back to the kitchen.
1: Ah! Oh my goodness. What's the phrase? Reduce, reuse, recycle?
0: Yeah, yeah. This is like gross though.
1: With poopy fingers, no less. Oh my goodness.
0: It's so nice to talk to you. You always have the greatest show. Thank you so much.
1: Oh, thank you, Diane. And by the way, please report that restaurant to Kitchen Nightmares, okay?
0: Okay, thank you.
1: Have a great rest of your day.
0: You too. Bye-bye.
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1: What are some signs of a good restaurant versus a bad restaurant? Are there red flags or green flags that you look for before you dine? I'm Jeff. I've got Gordon on the phone. Go ahead.
2: The washroom is only as clean as your kitchen. 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
1: You think the bathroom is...

0: 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Well, I wouldn't want the chips after this guy was passing them out.
1: That's so nasty. Oh, Gordon, thanks for your time, man.
0: Okay, you take care.
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0: 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What will happen next in Game 2?
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24: This is the sound of everything Maya owns. It fits in a bag that's seen better days. But listen closer. Maya came to Covenant House when she had nowhere else to go. 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Covenant House, home of the unbreakable.
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1: 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The Stanley Cup final started with a bang in Carolina. 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
1: 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What will happen next in Game 2?
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12: My name is Amy, and I have to say something. For my sister, home was the most dangerous place on earth. She was being abused by her partner, and I didn't know. 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
9: 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What will happen next in Game 2?
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4: 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What will happen next in Game 2?
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1: Nicholas, welcome back to the Roz and Mocha Show. How you doing?
2: I'm doing all right.
1: Nicholas lives in Vancouver, listens to the Roz and Mocha Show every single day. We had Nicholas on the show a couple of weeks ago, and you were nervous because you had two job interviews coming up, and we were trying to help ease the nerves and help get you through it. I know one of the interviews was for a gig at Foot Locker, which I was very excited about because, A, I want you to get a job, and B, because I want you to get that discount for us, sir. So I can't even remember what the second place was that you applied for.
3: Doesn't matter.
2: It was like a casino or something.
1: It was what?
2: A casino.
3: A casino.
1: Oh, right. Online casino. Like to be a dealer for an online casino.
3: That's
1: right?
3: Wild. Yeah.
1: Okay. So what is the update, sir?
2: So I didn't get Foot Locker.
1: All right. Thanks for calling, man.
2: Yo, it's, but I got something you might like as well.
3: What'd you get?
2: Lids.
3: Lids.
1: Oh, you got a job at Lids? My guy! Yo! Bro, we made it. We living it up now. Dog.
3: Congratulations. So what are you doing at Lids?
2: I don't know. I just got the acceptance stuff this weekend.
3: Yeah.
2: And so starting orientation sometime next week.
3: Nice. Are you a hat guy?
2: Yes.
3: Yeah? Okay, cool.
1: Bro, this is so good for us, man.
2: I think I have more hats than Mocha does.
3: Oh, wow.
1: I highly doubt it, bro.
3: How many hats do you got? How many hats do you have?
2: Well, just in one shelf, I have about 70 or so.
1: Oh, 70?
2: But then I have a box of them at my mom's place.
3: And how many's in the box at your mom's?
2: Oh, probably about another 70 or so.
3: Oh, wow.
4: 70?
3: Yeah, 70.
2: Yeah. So about 150 total.
1: Yeah. Okay, yeah, you beat me. I got 55 now.
3: Wow, that's crazy, yo.
1: Even still.
3: I think the thing that we talked about was you just got to come off somebody they want to kick it with, right? Like, it's not your resume. They just want, you just want to be somebody that they want to have around.
2: Yeah, and I think with Lids is I didn't have that same connection with shoes. Or with Foot Locker, I didn't have the same connection with shoes.
3: Yeah.
2: But with Lids, I did have that with hats.
1: Can you share with us, what was the conversation like? What were some of the questions they asked, or what were some of the things that you had to say in order to secure the win here?
2: Oh, it was basically, what experience do you have in the past? What do you know about the company?
3: Mm-hmm.
2: What would you do in certain situations, somebody stealing, somebody...
3: Oh, how do you answer? What's the right answer for that? What if you see somebody stealing?
2: Just contact mall security.
3: Mm.
1: Yeah.
2: Because we can't do anything.
1: Right. Yeah, don't chase after them.
3: Okay. I would have failed that.
1: Yo, man, we are so proud of you, Nicholas. So happy that you finally landed a gig. And this is a great opportunity for you. This is a great opportunity for us.
3: I think I would have answered that question, throw a can of corn at them.
2: if they have a gun or something,
3: yeah,
2: I get in the way.
3: I don't know, man. Can of corn's pretty good.
2: I'd say a couple of hats.

0: A can of corn via a gun?
1: If I threw it? If I threw it?
0: You know the accuracy you would have to have?
1: Could you imagine getting a can of corn at the bridge of your nose?
0: Oof. There's no way.
1: Bro.
0: From how far? How far?
1: Like 12 feet.
0: You couldn't do that. You can hit somebody in the nose.
1: You don't think so?
0: With a can of corn?
2: Nah, I don't know about that.
0: 12 feet away?
2: Yeah.
0: Bruh.
2: You don't know how many cans of corn I've thrown in my life.
0: You know what? That's true. Right? That is true.
2: Like, you're assuming a lot here,
0: yeah,
2: man.
0: Yeah, white guy from the sticks?
2: Thank
0: probably,
2: you.
0: Huh?
2: Right.
1: You don't know. That could have been a thing at the fair every year.
0: Nicholas, we're really happy for you, honestly, bro. I know you were really nervous about all of this, but super pumped that you landed a job.
3: Yeah. And I knew you'd be excited about Lids because, like, you want to cover up the bald patch or whatever.
0: Bald patch?
4: Exactly.
0: Okay, hold on. Is this a Lids in a mall or like a standalone on the street somewhere?
3: In a mall.
0: Okay, cool. I'm going to call that mall after your first day and say, yo, I went in, that employee, Nicholas, rude. He should be fired.
2: Yeah. You better hope there's not a price chopper right next door because Mocha's going to go get a can of corn before he meets you.
3: There's two locations in the mall, so you'd have to figure out which one.
0: Okay.
2: Whatever.
0: Easy. So two cans of corn. All right, Nicholas, you're the best, dude. Love you, and all the best, man. See you, dude.
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11: My name is Caitlin, and I have to say something. If you're in an abusive relationship and nobody knows what you've been going through, that needs to change. Maybe you've kept it quiet, hoping that things would get better, but things

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1: If you're in an abusive relationship and nobody knows what you've been going through, that needs to change. Maybe you've kept it quiet, hoping that things would get better. But things haven't gotten better. 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

0: Our DMs have been blowing up, and we love them so much. All of the KISS social accounts wide open for you to get your DM read and to be a part of the DM deep dive.
1: Chloe, what do we got in the DMs today?
2: Okay, Tina asks, if you had to describe each province in the country with just one word, what would it be?
1: Starting from like West Coast to East Coast?
2: Sure.
1: Weed, oil, boring, cold.
0: Yeah, Winnipeg cold.
1: Crusty, more crusty.
0: Wow, okay.
1: And then we got, nice.
0: After that last crusty,
1: nice people.
0: Everything else, yeah. I think, going east, yeah. it gets nicer.
1: It goes nice people, nicer people.
0: And then nicest?
1: College kids trying to get away from their family as far as they can. That's Halifax, Nova Scotia.
0: Yeah.
1: And then the nicest people.
0: Uh-huh.
1: That's
0: you know
1: Newfoundland.
0: What? I'm not going to, I can't. Right? Do any better than that.
1: Like, I think that is...
0: Great description of the country.
1: Where it is, right?
0: Yeah.
1: Crustiest, though, right?
0: Oh, like, yeah.
1: Montreal. Does anybody have any different experiences?
2: I would say Ratchet for Ontario.
1: Ratchet?
2: Yeah.
0: Interesting. Okay.
1: How old are you now, Chloe?
2: 24.
1: Does Ratchet still mean the same thing? As it did back in the day when Ratchet first came out. What does it mean now?
2: Like, kind of crusty, like you're like, I think crusty is the best way to describe it.
1: What did Ratchet used to mean?
0: Ratchet?
1: Yeah.
0: Like just like in the streets, you're a friggin' a whole.
1: Yeah.
2: Oh, really?
1: Yeah.
2: Oh, okay. Yes. I didn't know it meant specifically that.
0: Yeah, girl.
1: Yes. Does anybody have anything different, Damon Mori?
3: I was just going to say like, warm, cold.
1: Damon Mori, can you even name the provinces starting in the West Coast?
3: That wasn't the question.
1: In order? But just, I need to know what you're talking about. You said warm,
3: like
1: cold,
3: BC,
1: cold.
3: Yeah, but that's why I got away with this, because BC and then it doesn't matter.
1: Well, no, BC and then what?
3: Like Winnipeg and then Saskatchewan.
1: Incorrect. So it goes BC, then...
3: Then Alberta.
1: Then
3: Saskatchewan.
1: Then...
3: Ontario.
1: No, incorrect.
3: Oh, Montreal, Ontario.
1: Incorrect. Montreal, Ontario.
2: Wow. Never been there.
1: Ratchet.
0: Next DM, please, Chloe.
2: Alistair says, now that it's been out for a few weeks, which one of Drake's albums did you like the most?
1: Oh, good question.
0: Roz, we'll start with you.
1: Oh, why you got to do that?
0: Sean, we'll start with you.
4: Definitely Iceman.
0: Yeah, Sam, yeah, I'm still bumping Iceman.
4: That is the more rap album of the three, by the way.
1: And the other two you would put in the category of what?
4: I would say Maid of Honor Mocha is probably more EDM-ish.
0: Yeah, that's like your club
2: Dance.
0: Drake, club
2: Dance.
0: Anthem Drake. Yeah. And there are bangers on that
4: Absolute
0: album.
4: Bangers.
0: I still listen to Maid of Honor.
1: Yeah.
0: Habibti is like your R&B
4: singing Drake.
0: Smooth singing Drake.
4: Yep.
0: I like some of the songs, but my preference is going to always be Iceman number one, Maid of Honor number two.
4: Yeah, okay. I think Drake does some of his best rapping, honestly, ever on
1: really,
4: Iceman.
1: Yeah.
4: Absolutely.
1: Okay,
4: yeah.
1: There you go.
0: Yeah. Next DM, please. Chloe?
2: Nazim asks, does Roz, a.k.a. Mr. Moneybags, still have a maid that comes and cleans his house every other week?
1: Okay. Like I'm the only person that has. First of all, I would never refer to her as a maid. That is like, remember when, because I was thinking about this, remember when that girl was on The Bachelor years ago? And she was a grown adult woman and she kept saying that she had a nanny, right? And everybody was like, oh my God, you pampered princess. You're like 26 years old and you have a nanny and everything else. And when I was even goofing on her, we were goofing on her on the show because she was on The Bachelorette talking about how she, you know, was a, she had a nanny.
4: Corinne is her name, by
1: Corinne,
4: the way.
1: Corinne, thank you. Mm-hmm. And then it came out.
0: I remember Corinne. Yeah.
1: And then it came out in an interview afterwards that the person she refers to as the nanny was the woman who helps out with the house, right? Their housekeeper. And she's been with them for a very long time.
0: Okay.
1: And they have this fantastic relationship. And she thought and felt that it would be demeaning to call her the maid. So she only ever referred to her as the nanny because she was so integrated into their family and they had grown up with her and they loved her, everything else. And as soon as, you know, I built the relationship that I have with Colleen, who's been coming to our house for forever, I would never call her that. Like, I would never, like, I don't know what to call her. Like,

0: She's a magical woman.
1: The woman who takes care of the house?
0: She's a magical woman who comes over to the house every couple weeks to, like, sort some things out and clean up, you know, a mess and, you know, give me shit for not throwing out old carrots.
1: Right.
0: Yeah. Right? Like, she just keeps me in line.
2: Right. Call her the house manager.
0: Yeah. I guess something like that. But I would just never refer to her like that because she just means so much more, right? Mm-hmm. She means so much more to us and means so much more to our family that I can't bring myself to even refer to her as that.
1: But the answer is?
0: Yes.
1: Okay. Yes. That's the DM Deep Dive for today, y'all. Keep them coming in. Thanks, Chloe.
3: Thank you.
4: This is Roz and Mocha.
5: Roz and Mocha.
4: Reloaded.
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0: same.
1: Roz and Mocha's Fix My Life.
2: What advice can you guys give me?
3: Okay, so my question is...
1: Got a problem you can't fix? Roz and Mocha got you.
4: Yes, Lily, it's your boyfriend's Roz and Mocha. How you doing?
5: Hey, I'm fine. How are you?
4: Good. Why are you here? What's going on?
5: My question is, can you survive a dream summer with a nightmare housemate?
6: Lily, how old are you, Lily?
5: I'm 14, about to be 15.
6: Okay, so Lily, you wrote us this. Hey, Roz and Mocha, Fix My Life. I need advice on how to stay sane at the lake house this summer with my dad's parents. So your grandparents.
5: Yeah.
6: Okay. His mom is rude, your grandmother, but they have a hot tub and a lakeside property I can stay at all summer, 4 hours from home. How do I make it worth dealing with her, your grandmother? She says she'll teach me how to bake and sew and take me shopping while I'm there. That doesn't sound too bad. So you don't get along with your grandmother is what you're saying?
5: No, not at all.
6: Why don't you get along with your grandmother?
5: She's like stuck up and rude and like she thinks that she like owns everything, even if she's like a guest in your house.
4: Okay, can you give us an example of how she's stuck up and rude?
5: I can give you two. There was when she was staying at my house as a guest for the summer last year, my mom had this like YouTube video on the TV and she was watching it and it was like in Japanese and she asked me how to pronounce something and then she like said it and then I told her how to say it properly. And then, because she asked me, right? And then she was like, why are you correcting me? You don't know how to do that. You don't have to be such a smart ass.
6: Okay.
5: And then another one, she like came to apologize to me about that because like it was like rude. And then she said, I know I'm not like your preferred grandma and I know you don't see me as much, but like I'm the only one that you have because like my other Nana had passed away even though she was like a big part of my life.
4: Mm-hmm. Aw, I'm sorry.
6: Okay, so you said that your grandma comes around and at your house and acts like she owns the place. However, for this summer, she actually does own the place.
5: Yeah.
6: Okay, so you will be at her house, right?
5: Yeah.
6: Okay, I think that you and your grandmother have a generational thing that's going on, and you also have a communication thing that's going on. How old is your grandmother? Do you know?
5: She's 69.
6: Okay. And you're 14. You guys aren't supposed to understand each other, right? And when you're 69 and you get corrected by a 14-year-old, right? It's like you don't have to correct her. You know what I mean? Like,
5: I didn't though.
6: I know.
5: She asked me how to say it.
6: I get it. That's fine. Let's let that one go. But what I'm saying is that you guys have a communication problem. You can't talk to a 69-year-old when you're 14 the way that you talk to, you know, your

0: friends or your teachers or even your mom and dad, right? The only hope you have is to find certain weird things in common with an old person. Okay. And if that's baking, like if she's really interested in baking, then build your relationship around that. Just something, mm-hmm. something super simple where you're not talking about politics or music or school or stuff that she doesn't understand. And when I say she doesn't understand, I mean that she is only, her only point of reference is what it was like for her. And you have nothing in common if you're talking about your youth compared to her youth. Right? Nothing in common. And it's only going to piss you off. And it's going to piss her off because you're going to say how hard things is. And then she's going to accuse you of not working hard enough. Right?
1: Yeah. Do you enjoy baking though?
2: Yeah, I do. When my parents like leave the house, I like make cookies.
1: So why not do exactly that? Spend that time because it will fill her cup, it'll fill your cup, and then you go your separate ways and you can enjoy the rest of the time at your lakeside property.
2: Yeah, I'm just scared that she's going to like attack me out of nowhere.
0: For what though?
2: I don't know. That's just how she is.
0: Yeah. Well, listen, old people are old people, right? Maybe she will. But I think that you have to understand that you're not going to sit there and have a fight with your 69-year-old grandmother at 14 years old, right? There's literally no point in that because you could be so unbelievably right and you're still not going to win that argument.
2: Yeah. It's going to be a hard thing with her, though, because I'm going to be on like an air mattress for 3 months. So then like her stressing me out all day, I'm going to be like, why?
0: But go outside. Well,
1: keep those feelings to yourself.
0: Just go climb rocks or something. Like go to spaces she can't follow you.
2: She probably can't follow me anywhere.
0: Right? Yeah, God, I hope she's not listening.
2: Down the stairs.
0: down the stairs.
1: Oh, girl. Damn, Lily. Just spend time with your grandmother, okay? Yeah.
0: Are your parents going to be there? No, it's just you?
2: No, yeah.
0: Oh, my
1: God. Yo, all summer, you and your grandmother?
2: Yes.
0: Oh, no. You know what, though, Lily? You may come out of this, like, tight with her.
1: This is going to be the summer of Lily and Nana.
0: Yeah. You know what I would do is I would prepare like any time she starts harping on you, right? Here's what I think you need to do to defuse the situation. I think that you need to go up to that summer house with a list and not on your phone because as soon as you pull your phone out, you're going to lose her. But I think you need to go there armed with a bunch of jokes. Right. And anytime she says something, literally just look at her and go, hey, what do you call a whatever, whatever?
2: Yeah. I only know how to make bad jokes.
0: And hit her with a joke. Yeah, I know. It's tough.
1: Lily, I think you're going to be fine.
0: Yeah, you're going to be fine.
2: Yeah.
0: Yeah, you're going to be just
1: all right.
0: Fine.
2: All right. Are you going to ask me who my favorite is?
1: Between Roz and Mocha, who's your favorite?
2: Okay. So when, like the last time I was on this show about 3 years ago about a boy dilemma and Mocha, you asked me who my favorite was, and I said it was you because, you know, we had the same shoe size 5 in kids. We were the same height, 4'11", which, by the way, now I grew, so I got 3 inches on you.
1: Damn. Yo, no wonder your grandmother hates you.
2: And we dressed the same.
0: Wow.
2: So Mocha was my favorite.
0: Damn.
2: Anyway, because, you know, he got that big guy energy that I need to grow a little bit taller, and you got that short guy energy that I do not need.
0: Wow. You are a little shit, huh, Lily?
1: I'm siding with your grandma now.
0: Call us back anytime.
1: No, lose our number.
2: Always.
1: Bye, Lily.
2: Bye.
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2: And the masters of the universe. Dun, dun, dun, dun. Prince of Eternia, defender of the secrets of Castle Grayskull. This is Cringer, my fearless friend. Fabulous secret powers were revealed to me the day I held aloft my magic sword and said, by the power of Grayskull.

0: New Masters of the Universe movie hits theaters on Friday.
1: I was the only kid, by the way, in my friend group that had the Grayskull toy that had the castle. By the way, flex.
2: It's not. Rich.
1: Yeah, okay. Okay.
0: Of course, maybe
1: it's not that kind of flex in 2026, in 1985 or whatever it was, that was a huge flex.
0: Huge. Ron's walking around like, everyone's like, yo, can we play?
3: Nope.
1: No, you can't.
0: So this movie has been in the works for like years on years on years.
1: Different directors, different stars.
0: Actors.
1: Yeah.
0: And it's finally out on Friday, Masters of the Universe. Alison Brie, who you'll hear from in a sec, she plays Evelyn. Jared Leto is Skeletor. Sir Idris Elba is Man-at-Arms.
1: Mm-hmm.
0: This movie looks sick. And the guy that plays He-Man, Nicholas, is it Galazine?
2: Yeah.
0: If you watch the trailer.
1: Is he huge?
0: Yeah, he's ripped.
2: And he's gorgeous.
1: Yeah.
0: That helps.
1: Did they give him the stupid He-Man hair? Does he wear it well?
2: He does.
1: Yeah,
2: it's
1: good.
2: Like a nice flow.
1: Okay.
0: David Morey with the one and only Alison Brie.
2: Alison, this movie was incredible. Congratulations.
4: Thank you.
2: Okay. I have the power.
0: See how she says it versus how you say it, Morey? You're like, yours is like a throwaway. Like, I have the power.
2: Yeah. I have the power.
4: I have the power.
2: I would have done better if she went first.
1: When you say it, you sound like you've just like stolen the TV remote away from Matthew.
0: Yeah.
2: Can I try now?
1: No.
0: No. Because then we wouldn't get to enjoy this.
2: I have the power.
4: I have the power.
0: I have the remote.
1: Yes.
4: That's how I do it.
2: So here's the thing. You've done some incredible movies. Everything you do, I absolutely love. But I need to find out from you. When you looked at yourself in the mirror, in the outfit, you know, when you got into Evelyn, was that just the most epic moment ever?
4: It really was. From my first fitting, you know, I was drawn to this project because of the comedy, because of the character. It's such a juicy character. Evelyn's relationship with Skeletor is so fun. It's so contentious. It's so weird. But it wasn't until I got to London where we shot the movie and had my first fitting and was pulling on the thigh-high boots and the helmet, and I thought, I'm in a superhero movie. And not just anyone, but this one that's so iconic from the 80s. Like, I have vague memories of watching the cartoons as a little kid, eating my cereal. So it was definitely a wow moment.
0: Did she get a lot of screen time in this movie, Maury?
2: Oh, yeah.
1: Yeah.
2: And you know when it's her and you're like, yes.
1: Yeah.
2: So you playing a villain, you playing Evelyn, and in that outfit, I gotta ask, does that make you sexier to Dave?
4: Definitely. Oh, yeah. He can't get enough.
0: By the way, Dave Franco, her husband.
4: He was like, ew, I don't like looking at you with your regular hair now. I have to wear the helmet at all times when I'm home. And it's been a little annoying, but it's just the price I pay for making good art.
0: Yeah, she's amazing.
1: It's true.
2: I saw you unboxing your action figure for Evelyn. I can't imagine how cool it is to have an action figure of you. And do you have rules for anyone that buys your action figure on what they cannot do with it?
4: No way. That's yours. Once you buy the Evelyn action figure, you do whatever you want to it. That's the fun of having a toy. It is incredibly surreal to see my face on a tiny little doll and her big muscles. It's incredibly cool. The fact that people might even want an Evelyn action figure is very

0: exciting to me. So you do what you want with it, Maury, but I don't want to know about it.
1: There it is.
2: Oh. Oh, I was thinking more in the lines of like putting her into like a WWE ring. Against like a John Cena action figure or something.
3: Okay, now you're mixing worlds here. You're sort of building worlds.
1: I mean, when I play with dolls, they would kiss.
2: There you go. That is Alison Brie. She plays Evil Lyn in the new Masters of the Universe movie, which is in theaters Friday.
3: That's amazing.
4: This is Roz and Mocha Reloaded.
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2: Hello, everybody.
3: Yes, sir.
4: Hello.
2: So,
4: my headphones are way too loud. Jesus.
5: Give you a second to turn your headphones down.
4: No, I don't need a second to turn my headphones down. It's actually quite an easy process.
2: Okay. So the entire Roz and Mocha show are going to be traveling to Jamaica.
4: Yes.
2: With redtag.ca. Shout out to Red Tag.
4: Yes.
2: We're going to be there for 4 days.
4: Mm-hmm.
2: Technically three, because day four is our travel day home.
4: Yeah.
2: Right? Show of hands. How many people are checking luggage? Oh, my God. So, damn it, Maury put his hand up. Shem put his hand up. Chloe put her hand up.
4: What?
6: Yeah.
4: Why are you checking luggage?
6: I have so much stuff. I'm an overpacker.
4: Why? It's literally like three nights.
2: Mm-hmm.
6: I need an outfit for every single occasion. Whatever could happen.
4: Same. Oh, my God.
2: Let's go through this now.
3: Yeah.
2: I can't ask DJ Climax. I can tell you right now. I already know because I've traveled with DJ Climax so many times. He is going to check luggage, okay? So let's go through this one by one. Chloe, you were checking luggage because you said you have to plan for every occasion.
6: Yes.
2: Or whatever the day and night may bring.
6: Yeah.
2: How many outfits do you plan to bring?
6: Oh.
2: Like, what have you planned for?
6: I brought like a billion dresses, a billion shirts.
4: You're already packed?
6: 70% packed.
4: Oh my Same. God.
7: I'm done.
6: Shoes. I have like four pairs of shoes.
2: Four.
6: Yeah.
4: All right.
2: And what else?
6: All I've packed is shoes and clothes right now.
2: Okay. What else do you need to pack?
6: Makeup, hair stuff, toiletries, sunscreen, bug spray, aloe vera.
4: So we're all bringing that same stuff, right?
6: Yeah.
4: Yeah. Okay.
2: Okay. So you are checking luggage. Are you bringing like hand luggage as well?
4: Is it three nights that we're there?
2: Yeah, dog.
4: Friday, Saturday, Sunday. Yeah.
6: Yeah.
4: Yeah. It's three nights.
6: Yeah.
2: So
6: you never know.
2: Okay, so, and then are you bringing luggage, like hand luggage? You bringing a backpack?
6: Like, I'm bringing a backpack that will go under the seat in front of me.
2: What's going to be in that backpack?
6: God. Who knows? My laptop.
2: See, you don't even know. Like,
6: my laptop.
4: No, there's no way.
2: Next, damn it, Maury. You were checking luggage. Why?
7: Because I have eight shirts.
4: Eight shirts?
7: Four pants, but I also have like...
4: You haven't worn eight shirts in 6 months.
7: Yeah, but I don't travel to Jamaica. Like, I have my Jamaica shirts.
2: But like linen, eight?
7: But linen... I don't know. And like two pairs of underwear and one pair of socks.
6: Only two?
7: Yeah.
2: Hold on. Okay, two pair of underwear, but you're bringing eight shirts?
4: Because you can use one of the t-shirts as undies if you need to.
7: See,
4: I get it.
7: Ross gets
2: me. But even if you wear two shirts a day, you still have two left over.
4: I know.
2: I
7: don't know if it's, what if I'm at the swim up bar and I spill a margarita on one?
4: If you're in a pool in a t-shirt, you're not associating with me.
7: But for pictures, I need to, like, for my Instagram, I want to be like, you know, like sitting at the bar with a nice Hawaiian shirt, half buttoned up.
2: Okay, do you know Hawaiian shirt in Jamaica.
4: Do you know how,
2: makes sense.
4: Do you know how small those are to pack? Do you know how small those are to pack?
3: Especially his size.
7: Yeah, but they'll wrinkle if I roll them.
2: Dog.
4: Are you bringing a garment bag?
7: No, I'm folding them nicely.
6: Okay, it's still gonna wrinkle.
4: Do you know in a carry-on bag, if I packed for you, man, I could get you in a carry-on bag probably six of those polo shirts, four pair of pants, all your toiletries, two pair of shoes, and whatever else you need to bring.
3: You could probably put more easily in a carry-on bag.
7: Plus I leave room for when I steal the shampoo.
4: Wow. That's tiny. Tiny. Checking a bag for 3 days is insane.
2: Okay.
4: Insane.
2: Last on the list, cheesecake.
3: Big skin.
2: Shams.
3: I have big skin.
2: Okay, but why do you need to check luggage for a trip to Jamaica, which is super hot? Like, they got like 30 degree weather every single day. So you really need tank tops or t-shirts and shorts.
7: Too.
2: So what are you bringing, Shem?
3: All of those things that you

0: mentioned. Mm-hmm. But I'm going to bring a little extra because I sweat. I'm a big boy, right? My clothes are bigger than everybody else's.
1: Not really.
0: Yeah,
1: not
0: much they bigger are.
2: Than you ever heard of the military role, yeah. man?
1: It's not much bigger. Your clothes are much bigger than mine.
0: Sure, true.
2: Fold your clothes
0: true.
2: Like Marie Kondo. Yeah. And roll it up in
0: That's
2: a ball.
0: That's true. I'm also going to be checking in my CPAP machine.
3: What?
0: Yeah. I'm not going
4: to
0: bring it in.
4: You have to bring it, right?
0: Yeah. Well, if I want a good sleep. Yeah, yeah.
2: But your CPAP machine.
1: Why are you so horrified, Chloe? You're not sharing a room.
3: I just overhear it from like the other building.
0: it's like ambient noise, man.
1: But wait a second. Time. Nothing in this conversation yet, Chloe, has horrified you other than Shem packing the thing that's going to keep him alive?
3: I didn't realize it kept him alive.
4: Were not as gross.
3: I thought it was a luxury. I thought it was like, oh, I sleep a little bit better.
1: Yeah, living really is a luxury. not dying in your sleep. We're so privileged.
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3: Yo, if you thought yesterday was hot, today, just as much. 30 degrees, sun cloud mix for the afternoon. It is 16 right now. 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
1: Anthony, welcome to Roz and Mocha's Easy Money. How are you, man?
2: Good, man. How are you?
1: Doing amazing, dude. We got $400 to give away right now.
3: Oh, my God.
2: Okay.
3: Anthony, all you got to do, man, is pick a name, either Roz or Mocha. We spin the wheel. If it lands on the name you pick, $400 is yours, but also on that wheel is double your money. Mm-mm. There's one spot for double your money. And if you pick double your money and you hit double your money, we'll give you $800. The only thing, Anthony, you don't want to do is land on bust. Because if that happens, you get nothing. And the jackpot resets back down to $100. So, Anthony, is it going to be Roz?

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1: I think I'm going to go with Double Your Money.
2: Okay.
1: Why not? Why not?
2: Anthony, I'm going to count to three. You're going to yell out, spin that wheel. One, two, three.
1: Spin that wheel.
3: There we go, Anthony.
2: Oh, my God. Come on, Anthony's trying for $800. All it has to do is land on Double Your Money.
3: Come on, Doubles.
1: Come on.
3: Doubles. Come on, Doubles.
1: Oh.
2: Well, Anthony,
1: you gotta try. You gotta try.
2: You were so not close.
0: What would your second choice have been?
1: Oh, hands down, Roz.
0: There we go. That's what it landed on, dude.
2: Sorry,
1: well,
2: bro.
1: You know, it's okay. You gotta try for the double. You know.
0: Yeah, you gotta. I agree.
2: My man, yeah, you have a wicked day, and thanks for listening.
1: All right, no problem, guys.
3: Thanks. It.
2: There you go. Jackpot now increases for our next gameplay to $500.
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2: I'm older than Angelina Jolie?
3: Ah.
4: Congrats, man.
5: Hey, we celebrate wins, Ryan.
2: I gotta stop reading these things, man.
4: You know, there are people younger than you.
2: No, I realize that, but I always thought that Angelina Jolie
4: and stuff.
2: Because Brad Pitt's old, right? Like, Brad Pitt's way older than I am.
4: He looks young.
2: I know, but I'm just saying, I thought that he and Angelina were just closer in age. I don't need to know that I'm older than Angelina Jolie.
3: No, he's 62.
2: Yeah, he's 62.
3: Who?
2: Brad Pitt.
3: Oh,
2: Brad Pitt.
3: He looks great.
2: I know.
4: He's the only 60-year-old I would consider.
2: Facelifts and stuff like this.
5: Who is, how old is Tom Cruise?
2: 60-something?
6: Really?
2: I guess.
6: He's in his
2: 60s
6: too?
2: God, oh my.
3: He's 63.
2: 63.
5: Wow.
3: Yo.
2: Yeah,
5: Tom Cruise
2: man.
5: Looks amazing.
2: Yeah, yeah, yeah. Tom, well, they can afford to, right?
5: How old is Nicole Kidman?
2: She's got to be close to 60.
4: 58.
2: Yeah.
5: Yo, Nicole Kidman is 58?
2: Yeah. Yeah, I know. Like, I'm fine with all them, right?
5: Because I know. I know Roz is really mad that he's older than.
2: Oh, stop.
5: Because he said this in the past and it's always stuck.
2: Stop.
5: Rick Ross.
2: Yeah, that's the worst one.
3: He's 50.
2: Bro.
5: Roz older than Rick Ross.
2: That one. He hates it. That one.
4: The bumps.
2: Yeah, no, I don't need to know that. Also, here's the other one. Remember Karate Kid?
5: Ralph Macchio.
2: Yeah. I'm older now than Mr. Miyagi was in that movie.
5: Stop it.
3: Damn.
5: How old was Miyagi supposed to be in the movie?
2: 51. Pat Morita was 51 when he was in Karate Kid. Okay?
3: Damn.
5: Wow, this guy's really
2: like,
5: pressed today.
2: I'm in year 52. Like, I'll be 52 in
5: October,
2: yes.
6: Y'all are old,
2: yes,
6: man.
2: Right?
3: He died 21 years ago.
2: Thank you.
5: Jesus.

0: Okay.
1: That's the one. That's the one that haunted me. That like I was on that clock because I remember I read that when I was like 47, and I was like, oh my god, I don't have a lot of years to go before I'm older than Miyagi.
0: Yeah.
1: Right. I'm gonna get that on a shirt, maybe. Right. Right. I don't need to know this stuff, but yeah,
0: who else are you shocked that you're older than?
1: Well, I mean, okay. There's a couple that hurt the most. One, Miyagi, because he looked like an old man, right? Also, when you look at the cast of, like, somebody Google right now and find out how old the cast of Seinfeld was when they in season like season one, and then until when the show ended.
2: You're older than Leonardo DiCaprio?
1: What's that?
2: You're older than Leonardo DiCaprio.
1: Yeah, but he was a kid when I was a kid, though. Like, I don't mean
0: how old the characters on Seinfeld were?
1: No, and how old the people that were playing them. I don't care how old George Costanza was. I want to know how old the guy playing him was. Because when you find out, there's Wilford Brimley. You don't know who Wilford Brimley is because you're not at that age yet, right? Do you remember the movie Cocoon?
0: And it was about... I've never seen it. I heard about it, though.
2: Jerry Seinfeld was 35 when they were filming.
1: Yeah.
2: Julia was 29.
1: And, yeah. How old were they when they wrapped in the final season?
2: Oh, the final season of Seinfeld.
1: Yeah.
0: She would have been like what, 35 or longer?
2: Okay, so Michael 40? Richards was 48, Jerry was 44, Jason was 38, Julia was 37.
1: Yeah.
0: Oh my gosh.
1: Yeah. That's when they ended. Okay, Google Mocha right now. Google Wilford Brimley Cocoon. Wilford, Wilford Brimley, Brimley Cocoon, Coccoon. So just look at a picture of him. Wilford Brimley Cocoon.
0: Oh, my God.
1: Okay, that guy, 49.
0: No, in that movie?
1: In that movie.
0: He was supposed to be 49.
1: He was 49.
0: Oh, he was 49. Okay, two things. This guy looked old as hell. Second of all these pictures of him?
1: Yes.
0: This guy looks racist. I'm not one to typecast, right? Judge a book and everything.
1: Is it the straw hat?
0: Yeah. It's all the hats that he's wearing, man.
3: It's the stash, man.
0: And the mustache. Yeah. Maybe I don't watch that movie.
4: It's Roz and Mocha.
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0: Coming up at 7 o'clock, we are going to play Roz and Mocha's Heads Up. 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

0: What if Juliet got a second chance at life after Romeo? And Juliet, the riotously funny musical that has critics raving. 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
1: Noah, careful.
2: Okay.
1: Oh, I finally tried Maple. 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
1: Yeah. 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
2: Mom, my tummy hurts.
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3: Yeah.
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2: Yeah.
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2: Ah, it's a beautiful day. The entire gang is here. He's Roz. My name is Mocha. Dan Memoria is here. Shem, a.k.a. Cheesecake, is here. Chloe, a.k.a. Chol, is here as well. We are the Roz and Mocha Show.
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0: incredible game.
1: A lot of all the celebs showed up in Texas, too. Timothy Chalamet was there. Ben Stiller was there, Fat Joe. And it's funny because they're such big stars, right? Like they give them good seats. They just don't get front row. You know what I mean? I think maybe Ben Stiller had front row. Timothy Chalamet didn't. Chalamet was there. Ben Stiller made the trip. Fat Joe made the trip. Spike Lee made the trip. Tracy Morgan made the trip. Shaq was down there.
0: Wait, did Spike Lee even get courtside?
1: I don't know where Spike was sitting. I was looking for a picture to find out. Was he second row?
2: Yeah. Tracy Morgan was right behind him.
1: Yeah. Yeah. So, but they treat him well. You know what I mean? They're like big stars. They can't snub the massive Knicks fans.
3: There were a lot of Knicks fans. I listened to the broadcast and oh my God, it felt like a home game.
1: Yeah. It's crazy.
0: The Knicks, they were down like 14 at one point.
1: They
0: were.
1: Shem's cousin, your cousin's name is?
3: Didi.
1: Didi. Where's she?
3: From Brooklyn, New York.
1: Brooklyn, New York. In Brooklyn, New York?
3: In Brooklyn.
1: She did not make the trip. She watched it at home on television.
3: No, she had Knicks colors on watching the game with her husband and her kid.
1: There we go.
0: Here's front row seats, by the way.
1: Here's Shem's cousin, Didi.
4: It's game one and we ain't done. It's game one and we ain't done. Mm-mm. The Knicks is going to take it, baby. We just finished beating those Spurs. Ladies and gentlemen, get your brooms ready. Get your desk plans ready. Because the Knicks are about to sweep. It's game one and we ain't done. What? It's game one and we ain't done. Let's go next, baby.
5: I love that. Wow.
0: Yo, Didi, you're a star. I love it.
1: Yeah. The new Michael Jackson documentary on Netflix called Michael Jackson, The Verdict, focuses solely on the 2005 child molestation case. It includes an interview with a guy named Vincent Amen, who worked with Michael in 2002-2003.

0: And he says Michael's assistant, a guy named Frank Tyson, who is not participating in the documentary, by the way, that Frank Tyson once handed him a bag and asked him to get rid of it. And it was from Michael's place. And in the bag, there was like a nudist magazine called Naturally. Here is Vincent from this new Michael Jackson documentary.
1: They were raiding other Jackson Associates' houses and properties. Frank cleaned out his house of anything that came from the Neverland Ranch. And he hands me a Nike bag. I took the bag, and I'm driving home, and I felt something was a little suspicious. And I said, you know, let me take a look in this bag. I start taking videos to document this. I open the bag, I start looking, and I see a magazine. And there was a Sharpie circles around a video ordering section. Someone's wanted these videos, circled the ones they want, these videos, which are children that are naked, some with families, some just naked children. I confronted Frank. I said, you know, Frank, what is this magazine? I said, because, you know, the circles are on video with naked children. He says, that's just a phase that Michael and I went through. You know, he circled the videos that he wanted. I ordered them, and it was a phase that we went through. They watched them together.
2: Oh, my God.
1: When I heard that, I was in disbelief. I was very upset. My inclination was, after finding this and sitting there thinking about it, was that Frank is so close to Michael that he's covering up for him. That was a defining moment for me. That was the moment that hit me so hard, where I realized that there's something going on here.
0: So Frank, by the way, actually met Michael Jackson, the guy that handed him the bag, mm-hmm. when he was just a kid, and then grew up within the Neverlanch ecosystem, and eventually grew up and became Michael's assistant. And his four siblings, this guy Frank, he had four siblings, they have all recently just filed a lawsuit accusing Michael of abusing them. So Frank is the only sibling that wasn't involved in that, and he did not participate in this documentary. So it's crazy. But the power of that Michael Jackson movie, man, mm-hmm. Jesus. So another record sort of milestone for Michael Jackson and his legacy. Michael Jackson now becomes the first ever music artist to have a single debut on the Hot 100 in six separate decades.
3: That's crazy.
0: So I guess there's a track called Chicago that came off an album after Michael had died. Escape is what it was called, I guess what it was.
3: Okay.
0: And so that was just released as a single. And that brings him to six decades
3: Wow.
0: of having stuff debut on Billboard. And Shia LaBeouf, remember when he got in that fight in Mardi Gras?
3: Oh, yeah.
0: Right?
3: He just started beating people up randomly, right?
0: Yeah, and saying racist stuff and everything else. So he took a plea deal instead of heading to jail. He was in the New Orleans courtroom yesterday. He pled guilty to a reduced charge tied to that fight. The judge originally gave Shia LaBeouf 6 month suspended jail sentence, which means that he won't see jail as long as he stays out of trouble.
3: Oh, God. Okay.
0: Under the agreement, Shia pleaded guilty to disturbing the peace and appearing intoxicated in public. And then in return, prosecutors dropped the simple battery charge that he was originally facing. But remember, he got arrested, and then they took him to jail, and then he was released the next day. And, like, didn't he run 2 miles from the jail back to Bourbon Street,
4: yep.
0: stopped at a gift shop to buy a new t-shirt, and then just started drinking, like, mm-hmm. without even going to the room?
3: Bro.
0: Like, he didn't go up to the room to freshen up.
3: No.
0: He went to the gift shop.
3: It was like to be continued.
0: Yes.
3: And he continued.
0: And you think that the condition of him staying out of trouble?
4: Good luck with that one.
3: Right. Get that jail cell ready.
0: Right. Like, that's what I'm saying. Like, warm the bed.
3: Yeah.
0: Right? I was going to say clean the sheets, but it's jail. Like,
5: clean the sheets. More of the news with Roz and Mocha. 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
2: I was Stairmaxing last night.
3: Huh?
2: Staring at a wall for as long as I could. And I didn't even know I was doing it. Because my family's away, right? I'm alone. And I was watching something on television.
3: Okay.
2: And then I hit pause on the show because I wanted to hear if the dishwasher was still going. Right? Yeah. So, first of all, the excitement of my night was going to be emptying the dishwasher. Okay? So,
3: yeah.
2: So, I was sitting on the couch.
3: First of all, the dishes are clean. Second of all, they are warm.
2: Yes.
3: When they come out of the dishwasher,
2: yes.
3: Right?
2: Yes. So, I was sitting on the couch and I was actually getting pissy because I'm like, when's that thing going to be done already? Right? So I put the dishwasher on and then I'm waiting for it. And then I'm watching a show and I hit pause on the show to be like, hey, can I at least get up and go and do something? Empty the dishwasher. And then I pause the show and the dishwasher was still on. And I was like, oh. And then I just, and then I said to myself, I was like, it can't be much longer. Right?
3: Your night is worse about the dishwasher?
2: Yeah.
3: If anyone needs a hobby, it's you, sir.
2: I had already done everything, right?
3: Like everything.
2: I had already done everything.
3: What time of night was this?
2: Like 8:30.
3: All right.
2: Right? You know?
3: Watch something on Netflix, bro.
2: I had already.
3: You've watched everything on Netflix?
2: No, but I had already watched something.
3: Okay, so it's 8:30.
2: It's 8:30. I'd already been on my
3: computer. Not done.
2: I had already done all the stuff I was going to do on my phone. Like, there was just nothing left to do, right?
3: Okay.
2: I had done everything.
3: Doom scroll?
2: No, I did already.
4: Go to bed early.
2: I wasn't going to do that. Come on. I was going to go to bed as soon as I finished emptying the dishwasher. That was the plan.
3: Okay.
2: Chloe?
3: So,
4: we'll just empty in the morning.
2: What a yes. Jesus. No, in the morning is when you empty the dehumidifier. Okay.
5: Bruh.
2: Okay. So anyway, so I hit pause on my show because the dishwasher was still going and then I got mad. And then I was like, well, how long can that take? It's got to almost be finished, right? So I sat there and I just sat there and the show was paused and I have the wall in front of me that I really like a lot. And I always just, I stare at
3: What's
2: it.
3: What's special
2: about the wall? It's just, it's brick. It's really, it's pretty. It's a pretty section of the living room, right?
4: Okay. I think there's some,
2: yeah.
3: So you are exposed brick on the inside
5: the home?
2: No, it's actually frick. Okay, it's fake brick, but it looks, yeah, you don't.
5: Never heard of that either.
6: This money, rich millionaire.
3: Okay, so you're raw dogging the fake brick wall in the house.
2: Yeah.
3: For how long?
2: By the time I came to,
3: uh-huh.
2: Because I heard the dishwasher beep,
3: yeah.
2: It had been 52 minutes.
4: What? Of staring at the wall.
2: Yes, ma'am.
4: What?
2: Yeah. Yeah, it was 52 minutes. Yeah.
4: What do you think about when you stare at the wall?
2: Nothing. I just stare. Like that's, I couldn't even tell you what I thought about. It wasn't anything consequential. I wasn't like in deep thought. I wasn't upsetting myself like I sometimes do.
5: Do you just count?
2: Sometimes, no, but sometimes I don't want to tell you what I do.
5: Oh, okay.
3: No, do it.
2: No, because it always starts off where I line up angles with things, right? So, okay, never mind. The corner of the wall, like there's a corner of the wall before you get to the brick, and then there's also like a picture frame on the other side, and I'll close one eye and then just tilt my head slightly and I'll line up the edges of the brick with the corner of the wall, and then I'll turn my head slightly more to try and get the corner of the picture frame in there so everything lines up in a perfect straight line. That can take 5 minutes just there.
7: Brian. Is he dumb?
2: Right.
3: Yo, come up with a hobby.
2: That is.
3: That's your hobby?
2: Yes.
5: That sounds like a rich guy thing to do.
2: Oh,
1: it's Roz and Mocha.
0: The biggest hits.
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1: We need two people. 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Same thing for tails. You need tails-tails. If that happens, you win. If nobody wins, we take that money and it carries over to the next jackpot, which we will play in less than 1 hour.
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0: All right. Spencer and Steve, are you there?
1: Yes.
2: Hello.
0: How are you guys? It's Roz and Mocha.
1: Good, how are you?
3: Good, man.
0: Good. Hey, is this Spencer with the guns?
2: Yeah.
0: Spencer with the guns. David Mori's stepmom, Donna, tried to hook him up with a guy. Or not hook him up. introduced David Mori to, is it a cousin or a family friend named Spencer? And he had like huge arms. And
4: he still
0: Donna.
4: Does. Still
0: and
4: does.
0: Donna was like, yo, check out Spencer with the guns. And Mori got turned on.
4: Anyway. Like, and they, no, she was like, hug.
3: Hug, that's right. Guys.
0: Anyway. Okay, here's how we play. Roz and Mocha's heads up.
3: Spencer, with the guns, you're playing for heads, correct?
2: Yes.
3: Okay,
2: correct.
3: Steve, you're playing for tails?
1: Correct.
3: All right, so Spencer, two coins are going to drop. You need them to come down heads, heads. Steve, you need them to drop tails, tails. Gentlemen, are you ready?
1: Yes.
0: On the count of three, you're going to yell out, shake it, baby, shake it. One, two, three.
1: Shake it, baby, shake it.
5: Heads.
1: Shake it, baby, shake it.
5: Heads. Winner.
0: Steve, thank you very much for joining us today. You have a wonderful day. Feel free to try again, okay?
1: Thank you as well.
0: Bye. Spencer with the guns, you just won $200 with Roz and Mocha's heads up.
2: Let's go.
3: Right?
0: My guy, what are you going to do with it?
2: Probably just spend it on the weekend.
0: Yeah.
3: Smart.
0: Protein bars.
3: Yeah, you may be the
0: whey powder.
3: You may be the only person since we started playing this game that said that there's a slight possibility that they just might piss it away on a weekend.
0: Yeah.
3: Every other person is going to do something responsible with it.
0: Yeah. Listen, you're Spencer with the guns. You do whatever you want, bro. Swole for life. Hang on the line. There you go. That is how we play. Roz and Mocha's heads up.

0: chest.
1: Roz and Mocha's Vented Moments. Welcome to the show. Hello, are you there?
2: Yes, I am.
1: Okay, as you know, you could state your name, you could remain anonymous, but here's how Vented Moments works.
3: So you got something on your mind, you got something you got to get off your chest, off your back. Maybe it's an unpopular opinion, something you can't say to your family, friends, or coworkers. You come on this show and you vent. We give you the platform and the audience to just go for it. As always, you can choose to remain anonymous. Would you like to do that today or you want to give your name?
2: I'll give you my name. It's Connor. All and right. I think this opinion is shared by many, so I'm not afraid to put my name on it.
3: Okay, Connor, go ahead.
2: I think the amount of peanuts on top of a caramel drumstick ice cream needs to be investigated because it's criminally low nowadays.
3: Oh,
1: yes. Yo, my guy, yes. You know what? I 100% agree with you, Connor.
3: This is known. I agree with you, Connor.
1: And may I take it a step further and tell you, I think there should also be more caramel inside of those drumsticks.
2: I completely agree.
3: How often are you guys eating these drumsticks?
1: Bro, they're like one of the greatest desserts, man. On a hot ass day?
3: I never had one.
2: Yeah, Ron, if you saw what I look like, you wouldn't be surprised. I've had a few drumsticks in my day.
1: All right, go ahead, Connor. What else?
2: I think if you Google a drumstick, they show the entire top part of chocolate covered edge to edge all the way around.
3: Yeah.
2: When you get a drumstick nowadays, it's like the reverse Picard. Only on top are there peanuts. It's insane.
3: Hold on. I got to see what one of these things looks like.
1: You know what a drumstick looks like, bro.
3: What is it called?
1: Just a Nestle drumstick.
3: Okay.
2: Nestle drumstick. I prefer the caramel ones. You can get original. You can get chocolate.
1: Me too.
2: I know these things.
3: Okay.
1: Yeah, see?
3: Yeah, look at the picture.
1: Because Connor's right.
3: Oh, yeah. Oh,
1: like,
3: my God.
1: Covered in peanuts.
3: Oh, the picture. It looks like it was like so many peanuts.
4: Now there's like five.
2: This afternoon when I have my afternoon drumstick, I'll take a picture. I'll send it to you guys. You'll see the difference.
3: Your afternoon drumstick? Please tell me there's not a morning drumstick.
2: Oh, I didn't think there'd be follow-ups to this vented moment.
3: My bad. Sorry.
1: Connor, how many drumsticks are you having in a day?
2: No, one drumstick a day. I'm not an animal.
3: Okay. It's the afternoon drumstick, not the drumstick. Yes. Okay, I gotcha.
2: It's more because it's the afternoon time. It feels more acceptable to be eating a drumstick.
3: Fair. Okay, so I don't know what they look like without the sort of propaganda marketing. Because they look like they're full of peanuts. Even the picture on the cover of the box, not as full as the photo.
1: No.
3: Is that shrinkflation? Because I know I've noticed everything. I went into the grocery store last week. And man, I've been buying baguettes at the same grocery store for the better part of 15 years. The baguettes have gotten, I don't mean a little shorter, I mean like 4 inches shorter.
2: Oh, that's definitely noticeable.
1: And you and I were talking recently, Roz, about the portion size of French fries served with the chicken fingers at a certain establishment.
3: Yes, yeah.
1: And the fries portion have gotten smaller as well.
3: I know. That was one of the first things to go was the amount of fries they would throw on the plate. Because back in the day, you ordered chicken fingers, man. Sometimes you had to go digging for the last chicken finger underneath the fries.
1: Yeah, it's like a mountain.
3: Now I can see plate.
1: Yeah, it's not fair, right, Connor?
2: Oh, I agree. It's insane.
3: Bags of chips got smaller. Everything's got smaller. And you, no nuts.
2: No nuts.
3: No, I know. That's a shame, man. I'm sorry for you. I'm sure you really look forward to that afternoon drumstick, and then you open it up and you're thinking, hey, maybe, you know, we're out of the woods and you're going to get a good one, and then nothing, eh?
2: Yeah, nothing's even worse than when the bottom tip is broken off. I hate that.
4: Oh, that's the worst. I feel that. Buyer's beware.
2: I understand
3: that. Yeah. Is the whole cone full? Or is it an empty cone?
2: No, the whole cone is full with ice cream, vanilla ice cream from top to bottom. But the little bottom part is all chocolate. It's like a solid chocolate tip.
3: Oh.
2: So it's funny, when I was a little bit younger, I've been listening to you guys for a long time, I used to compare you guys to the different parts and pieces that made a drumstick, because to me, the drumstick is the perfect dessert.
3: Wow.
1: Okay, can you go through how you would compare the Roz and Mocha show to a Nestle drumstick?
3: Oh, no.
2: Yeah, Mocha, you were the caramel center, the most important part, because, you know, regular is fine, but caramel just makes the drumstick unique, you know?
3: Yeah.
1: Okay.

0: Shem, I believe he was the waffle cone that keeps the whole thing together.
1: My man.
0: A little sweet, but very reliable.
1: My man.
0: I just thought that was a nice, nice touch. Roz was my favorite part. The peanuts on top, if we're being completely honest.
2: Right. The thing that everybody's mad at always.
0: that just happened to work out as life moved on. I wasn't going to argue with that
2: one. The thing that some people are deathly allergic to. Yeah, I get it.
0: Right?
2: I get it. Me. Yeah.
0: I think this is a fair comparison. And Maury was the chocolate coating that Roz's peanuts sit on top of.
2: Ew. Gross.
3: Fair.
4: Maury's dream come true.
3: Fair. Can't argue with that.
0: There you go.
2: It's a great vented moment.
4: Oh, wait, hold on. Oh, we gotta add Chloe. The vanilla ice cream.
0: She could be the chocolate filled tip at the bottom of the cone. I can't think of anything that doesn't sound dirty, so I'm just gonna stop at that comparison.
4: Bro, you shouldn't have said anything. Just vanilla ice cream, man.
0: Vanilla ice cream. Yeah, that's it. That's better.
4: You feel better now that you got that vented moment off your chest, Connor?
0: So much better. Yes, thank you. And I'm glad more people will be aware of this problem.
2: It is. Sounds serious.
4: Thank you, Connor.
0: Thank you, guys. Appreciate it.
4: Later. Bye. Get on Vented Moments. Text us the word VENT to 925-555.
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Preston Pablo, Cause I Do. Toronto Tempo's two-game win streak came to an end last night with a 97-82 loss to the New York Liberty. 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
1: What advice can you guys give me?
2: Okay, so my question is...
3: Got a problem you can't fix.
0: Roz and Mocha got you.
4: Yo, Bailey, it's Roz and Mocha.
2: Hello.
4: Welcome to Fix My Life. We're going to try our very best here with this situation. What's going on? What are you dealing with?
2: Well, when your friend disappears overnight, what do you...

0: You do.
1: Oh, damn. Bailey, you wrote us this. Hey, Razamoka, fix my life. My best friend of over 7 years has started dating a man twice her age. She's 30, he's 60. And in my opinion, he's not a good person. We were hanging out recently, and later that day, she texted me, sorry, we can't be friends anymore, then blocked me on everything. I've tried everything to reach her. I even e-transferred her $10 just so I could include a message. And I've reached out to her friends and family at this point. I'm not sure what to do. Should I leave it alone and wait for her to come back if the relationship falls apart? Or should I keep trying to reach her and help her see what I believe is really going on?
2: So have you had conversations with any of your other friends who are still in contact with her?
0: So she kind of deleted everybody off of everything.
2: Oh, wow.
0: Yeah, I've been in contact with one of her old best friends, and we kind of got together to talk about it. But she was blocked on everything a few months back before I was. So
1: maybe, and on a good chance that she just doesn't want to be your friend, because even with what you wrote us, all you want to do is just tell her how much of a mistake she's making and how terrible the relationship is and how it's destined to fail. And nobody wants that in their life, right?
0: 100%. Yeah.
1: Yeah. Totally. Okay. So you understand her not wanting to talk to you.
0: 100%. I was concerned mostly before because, like, I hadn't said anything about her relationship when she cut me off.
2: Had other people said anything to her about this new relationship?
0: Beforehand, yes.
2: Okay. Oh, okay.
1: And what is it about this guy that you all don't like?
0: He's just very manipulative, very, like, she doesn't leave the house without him. It's very old school.
1: But is she happy?
0: It seems like she's happy, but I don't know. My friends and I are kind of like, she doesn't seem herself, if that makes sense.
1: This happens. I had this conversation with my kid a few years ago. Normally it happens when you're younger, which is, you know, somebody in the friend group gets a new boyfriend and they disappear, right? They go off to Boy Island.
0: For sure.
1: And when same thing happens to guys, they go off to Boob Island, though. They don't go to Boy Island. And they go off to Boy Island. And I was telling her, you just got to wait for them to sail back to shore. You know, like they're right now, they're on the vacation. They're with the new guy. They want to isolate. They want to do all this stuff. Eventually, you know, the all-inclusive is going to become, you know, really boring together. And they're going to want to reach out. And you know, everybody makes it back from Boy Island. But with this kind of situation, when you're adults, and, you know, especially with you saying that, you know, she's not acting like herself and she doesn't know what she wants and all this stuff, like maybe she just did want that and she just didn't want to tell you guys because you just judged the hell out of her.
0: Yeah, could be.
1: Right? Like we all want different things in relationships. Like some people want more traditional, some people want whatever. And the fact that she's 30 and he's 60, yeah, it's really weird. But you know, other people have made that kind of thing work. And I think that like, you just
0: gotta leave it alone.
1: I think you just gotta leave it alone.
0: Okay.
1: I don't know.
2: And wait for her to come back around. Cause she might reach out to you at some point and say, hey, can
0: we talk? Well, maybe not after she hears me talking about it on the radio, but
1: yeah. Is this guy loaded?
0: No.
1: No. So what is it about him that she said she liked?
0: I don't know. She said she liked the older man. She liked that he was secure. She liked whatever, but I think he's not that secure, but it's okay. Yeah. She'll figure it out.
1: Has she had terrible boyfriends in the past?
0: Yeah.
1: Younger guys, guys her age, and they were all terrible, right?
0: Yeah.
1: So you know that about her.
0: Yeah, it's true.
2: And you've probably talked to her about all that stuff in the past as well. So here's another guy in her life that she knows that her friends, her closest friends, who she is supposed to trust, are just going to keep telling her why she's making another mistake.
0: It's true. So it's better to just be like, you know what? I'm not telling you guys anything.
1: And I'm curious because you ended this by saying, should I keep trying to reach her to help her see what I believe is really going on? What do you believe is really going on?
0: I think there's some emotional abuse going on behind closed doors.
1: But you have no evidence of that?
0: Not really evidence, no.
1: But why would you think that then?
0: Just from that, like past times when we were hanging out and like the things he would say when he would call her.
2: Well, I think you got to wait for her to come around and see if she reaches out to you. Yeah. And again, she's 30. She's a grown adult.
0: Yeah, I know.
2: Yeah. Right? I know. It sucks. You miss your friend and you want to connect. You want to talk. But at the same time, she doesn't want to because you guys are just going to do nothing but talk about why she's with this guy and all the wrong reasons, right?
0: Yeah, it's true.
1: Yeah. So. And it really sounds like you didn't really want to be her friend if she was dating this guy.
0: Maybe I didn't.
1: Like,

0: Oh, damn.
1: Yeah. Bro. Like, that's what it's sounding like to me. Like, she just cut you off first.
2: It's true. Maybe she just, she got to it before I did.
1: I think that you're a little bit pissy about that. I really do. Like, that's what it sounds like to me.
0: That's what it is. Your friend dumped you before you could dump her.
2: Oh, I'm just butthurt.
1: Yeah, you are. That's what it is. For sure, that's what it is. I knew with enough conversation
0: we would get to the truth.
1: All right, Bailey.
2: Thank you, Roz and Mocha.
1: All right.
0: Love you, girl. Bye. Bye.
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0: Ariana Grande, We Can't Be Friends. 7:40, we're the Roz and Mocha Show. 18 degrees right now. 30 is the high today. Sun cloud mix, but yo, that heat, I'm telling you.
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0: We're going to play Roz and Mocha's Heads up at 8 a.m. New keyword. We gave away $200 less than an hour ago when Spencer decided to choose heads. Coins dropped heads. And he took home that money. We got $100. Reset the jackpot. 8 a.m. New keyword, okay? We're the Roz and Mocha Show. Thanks very much for being here with us, celebrating 17 years at the end of summer.
3: Crazy.
0: Wow.
4: Hey, Mocha.
0: Uh-huh.
4: Are you ready?
0: Yeah, baby.
4: Let's do the news!
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1: FIFA has reminded everybody of the rules when attending games. So the ban on vuvuzelas has been around for a bit.
2: Vuvuzela?
1: Vuvuzelas.
2: Vuvuzela.
1: Okay, anyway, remember those things in South Africa that when they were blowing them and it just sounded like a swarm of like locusts? Remember those? They're the horns.
3: I love
1: they're
3: those
1: these
3: horns.
1: They're these plastic horns. Right?
3: Okay, but like, so what?
1: So, not allowed.
3: Why?
1: No, not allowed. Not allowed in the World Cup in,
4: why?
1: In North
4: distracting.
1: America.
3: No, it's not, Chloe.
1: Okay.
3: Get your head in the game.
1: The players hated it. The broadcasters hated it. The coaches hated it. Everybody hated it.
3: No. Listen, I say,
1: so
3: if you are attending, if you are not attending a game inside the stadium in Toronto or Vancouver, you get one of these and you show up at the stadium in the parking lot and you blow the hell.
4: Should I get people arrested?
1: Yeah, I don't know. So the rules ban vuvuzelas. They ban whistles, air horns, and any other loud noise-making device. Fans are also prohibited from streaking, flashing, or otherwise revealing intimate body parts. And the code adds, quote, body paint is not clothing. Body paint is not clothing. The 4.5 million fans from across the globe who all jumped in the lottery for World Cup tickets. It's crazy. 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
3: Question.
1: No game is sold out. No game is sold out.
5: That's crazy.
3: Question. If I go to one of these games and I'm not allowed to bring my va-va-voom. If I can't bring my va-va-voom.
1: Yeah.
3: Can I bring something else that makes noise? Like if I play something off of my phone, like a Bluetooth speaker? Like if my favorite team scores, I can play...
2: Gotti!
1: Yes.
3: Like, can I play that?
1: I'm sure you could. If nobody's going to hear it but you, but yes, I'm...
3: Can I, like, or like if a bad play and they got to run it back, I can just press play on my phone and it hits the...
1: Yeah, sure. You can do... You feel free. Fill your boots. Okay? Do all of that.
3: And when the refs make a bad call, I hit another button.
6: These hoes ain't loyal.
1: Yeah.
3: Play that?
1: Sure. Yeah. Go for it. Do
6: play
1: do
6: that game. Anything. Don't let the game play you, player.
3: You know what I'm saying?
1: Cara Delevingne on Call Her Daddy talking about the drug spiral that she went on and had been on for years right before those pictures came out of her at Burning Man. And just how bad was it for Cara Delevingne?
7: I liked like disassociate, knock yourself out things. So I was doing a lot of like GBL, GBH, which is like a date rape drug.
3: Oh my God.
7: Which is,
3: what?
7: You're just effectively knocking yourself out and then taking like cocaine or whatever to keep me awake. So it was that kind of like mixture. My 30th birthday was that year. I was like, I've gained it for however long and had a great time and it's just not great anymore. But I'm going to have a blowout 30th birthday and then I'm going to get sober. And it tied up in a neat little bow that I just thought was going to be really easy. I didn't know how addictive that stuff was. I just thought I took it every day. I didn't know.
1: Every day.
7: So you really had to like medically detox from it. And I started having seizures. And that's literally, those photos were taken right after I'd had a seizure at Burning Man.
3: Oh my gosh.
1: Isn't that crazy?
7: And I was meant to go to work. I mean, it was just an absolute storm.
1: Isn't that crazy? Every day.
3: Drugs are scary, man.
1: Bro, Doja Cat went off on Elon Musk on Twitter over the elimination of a feature on Twitter, the audio

0: post.
1: What?
0: So Elon removed the audio post, preventing X users from posting standalone voice notes.
1: Okay.
0: And I guess this pissed off Doja Cat.
1: Why? Because she's just flooding the feed with voice notes?
0: I guess. So Doja Cat wrote, hey, Elon, if you see this, please put the audio post feature back on here. Thanks, you frog-built-looking bitch. Oh, barrel-chested Ewok. You look like you eat sand. Right? Which to me is quite an... I mean, feel however you want about Elon Musk. That's quite the overreaction for it to be and then somebody replied to that and said, Doja Cat's eyes look inbred.
2: Oh my God.
0: Don't throw stones from glass houses, ho. And then she replied saying, don't say mean things to people.
3: What, bruh?
4: That's what love looks like.
0: Thank you.
1: Yo, Doja. Yeah,
0: that's what the Valentine's Day card was like at the Dammit's house last year, right?
2: Sand-eating Ewok?
0: The beautiful terms of endearment. I will. The alliteration was great, though. And Elon Musk's trans daughter, Vivian, was doing an interview. She was in, I don't know where she was, Bulgaria or something like that? No, Ibiza.
1: Okay.
0: And I guess there's a language barrier, and one of the guys on the red carpet, this is a very quick clip. He tries to say something about her dad, Elon, and how great he was. She doesn't understand. When she does finally understand, she storms away from the interview.
5: Your father, the best, no?
6: But what? Sorry?
5: The best, your father.
6: Okay.
1: So your father's the best?
0: Yeah, he says, your father's the best, which I want to clip just that one part, right?
5: Your father, the best, no?
0: Like, I want Roxy to have that.
1: Oh, okay.
0: I want her to open a card, and it just goes...
5: Your father, the best, no?
0: Yeah, right? That's what I want.
1: But she could answer no.
0: Why would she, though?
1: No, you're right.
5: Your father, the best, no?
0: No.
1: Bro, that should be her ringtone anytime you call.
0: Bro, you think...
5: Your father, the best, 16 no?
0: 16-year-olds have ringtones?
1: Or that's a notification when
0: you
1: she gets a text.
0: You just...
5: Bruh. Your father, the best, no?
3: Expose yourself.
2: Yeah,
0: you just expose yourself.
1: I'm trying to bring it back, make
0: you
1: it cool again.
0: Expose yourself. You wouldn't even remember that.
5: Your father, the best, no?
1: Remember what?
0: Exactly.
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0: Okay, here we go. Your keyword right now is garden. Text the word garden along with the word heads or garden along with the word tails to 925-555. We are giving away $100. That's what's in the jackpot right now because we gave away $200 an hour ago. If we get no winner for this gameplay, then we shift things over to the next hour and we add to the jackpot every time we get no winner, okay?
1: Yes, we do.
0: And the game's real easy to play, by the way.
1: There's two people getting needed. On, go heads up. Heads or tails, that's it. One person playing for heads, one person playing for tails. Two coins are going to drop. You need them to go heads, heads, or tails, tails in order to win.
0: $100, all easy. 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And we will play Roz and Mocha's Heads Up after Tame, Paula, and Jenny. This is Dracula. It's 8 o'clock, 18 degrees, Kiss 92.5. The biggest hits, the best throwbacks.

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2: Oh, Rhonda? Tara?
3: En raison de difficultés techniques, la communication n'a plus être établie. Veuillez appeler de nouveau.
2: Oh,
3: c'était un message enregistré.
2: Okay,
4: what is happening?
3: 416-3.
4: No.
2: Okay, hold on. Wait. Tara, are you there?
5: I'm here. Tara's here.
2: Okay. All right, Tara. I don't know. What happened to Rhonda? Get an ex.
5: I don't know.
2: All right. Well, we're going to have to get somebody else.
4: Yeah. So
2: Tara, how are you today? That threw me off. How you doing, girl?
5: I'm good.
2: Yeah?
5: Just
2: what are you up to?
5: Just heading to Niagara Falls for Comic-Con.
2: Oh, yeah? Are you taking part, or are you just going as... Oh, your phone's gone now. Great.
4: Oh, my God.
2: Tara.
5: Tara's here.
2: Oh, okay. Are

0: All right. Are you cosplaying?
1: No. I'm working.
0: What are you doing?
1: My work has a booth there for every year. So yeah. Nice.
0: What booth? I love going to these conventions.
1: It's called Retro Festa. So it's just like a pop culture memorabilia movie stuff. Yeah.
0: Oh, cool. So you guys have any like wrestling stuff there?
1: We do have a few wrestling things, but nothing that I think.
2: Oh my God. Did you just hang up on her?
0: No.
2: Oh.
0: But nothing what?
1: Nothing that you would probably like, but other booths have a lot of wrestling stuff. There's some wrestlers there.
0: Oh, nice. All right. Okay, hold on. Is this Rhonda now? Do we got Rhonda back?
3: Hi, I'm here.
2: Okay. Rhonda.
0: Okay, let's get right to it. We got $100 to give away. It's Raza Mocha's Heads Up. Welcome, ladies.
2: Rhonda, you are playing for Heads, correct?
3: Correct.
2: Okay. Tara, you're playing for Tails?
1: Yep, Tails.
2: Okay, so Rhonda, two coins are going to drop. You need them to come down heads, heads. Tara, you need them to come down tails, tails, obviously. If nobody wins, that $100 goes back into the jackpot for the next round. Tara and Rhonda, are you ready?
1: Yes,
3: ready.
0: Can you hear this music, this sound playing in the background? Can you hear that on your phone?
1: No, I don't hear any music.
0: No?
3: Nope.
0: Hold on.
3: No, I don't either.
0: How about now?
2: I don't know. They might not even hear that anyway. It's loud where they are.
0: Oh, okay. Here we go. Oh, wait. I'm going to count to three. You guys got to yell out, shake it, baby, shake it. 1, 2, 3.
1: Shake it, baby, shake it.
4: Shake it, baby, shake it. Shake it, baby, shake it, baby, shake it. Shake it, baby, shake it, baby, shake it. Shake it, baby, shake it, baby, shake it.
0: Tails. Good luck, Tara. Here we go.
4: Shake it, baby, shake it. Shake it, baby, shake it, baby, shake it, baby, shake it. Tails.
0: $100 goes to you, girl.
1: Perfect.
0: Oh man.
3: Congrats, Tara.
2: Rhonda, so Rhonda, it was a bit of a schlamaz trying to get you on the show here, but it was nice talking to you. Congratulations on participating. You can play again though.
3: Love you guys.
0: Love
3: Thank you.
0: You. Right back. Yo, Tara, look at that. $100. So easy to play and win. Congratulations. Hang on the line.
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7: Me not working hard. Yeah, right. Picture that with a Kodak. Or better yet, go to Times Square, take a picture of me with a Kodak. Took my life from negative to positive. I just want y'all to know that. And tonight, let's enjoy life.

0: Roz and Mocha on Kiss.
1: Hello, is this Jackson?
2: Yes. Hi.
1: Hi, Jackson. How are you, buddy? It's Roz and Mocha.
2: Good.
1: Jackson, how old are you?
2: 4.5.
1: Right, Jackson is 4.5. Is mom there as well?
3: I am. Good morning.
4: Hey, what's going on? What's your name?
3: My name's Lauren.
4: Lauren. So tell us about Jackson.
3: Jackson is a big fan of your show. He listens to you guys every morning with me.
4: Yeah.
3: He's a spunky, fun little boy. Exceptional at math. We were just talking about how good he is at math.
5: Uh-huh.
3: And he is a big fan of your heads up game.
4: Okay.
3: Huge fan, obsessed with it, loves the Shake It Baby Shake It.
4: Yeah.
3: And so I was hoping we could play a game.
4: Okay, well, he's too young to play and too young to win.
3: Yes, of course.
4: But that doesn't mean that we can't do a Jackson only, one time only, exclusive just for him.
1: With no money associated with it.
4: No money is up for grabs.
1: We have to make that clear.
3: That is totally fine.
4: Are
3: you excited?
4: Now, the question is, Jackson, do you want to play just on your own where you get to pick heads or tails, or do you want to play against your mom?
2: I want to pick heads or tails.
3: Do you want to play by yourself or with your mom?
2: I want to play by myself.
4: Okay.
1: Yeah. No, Jackson, no problem. Is so low.
4: No problem.
1: All right, Jackson, I'm going to play the song. Do you know the words? Do you want to sing the song?
2: Yeah.
1: Okay. Yeah? Okay, here we go.

0: All right, young Jackson, 4.5 years old, wants to play Raza Mocha's Heads Up. For no money, we have to make that clear. No
1: $0
0: associated with this gameplay. We are doing this for Jackson and Jackson
2: only.
1: No money, Jackson. That's what we're going to call you. No money, Jackson. Okay? Okay, so Jackson, you know how this works. You can choose either to pick, because it's all you. You're not playing against your mom or anybody else. You get to pick heads or tails.
2: Heads.
1: Now, you know what has to happen is two coins are going to drop, and you need them to drop heads in order to win. Anything else, and unfortunately, you win nothing today. But even if you win, again, Jackson, no money Jackson, you win nothing. Okay? Okay.
2: Okay.
1: Okay, so Jackson, what's it going to be? Heads or tails?
2: Heads.
1: Jackson chooses heads. Again, two coins will drop. Jackson, you need them to drop heads. Heads. Here we go.
0: Jackson, I'm going to count to three, and you are going to yell out, shake it, baby, shake it. One, two, three.
3: Shake it, baby, shake it. Heads.
0: Heads up!
4: They're reminding you with no money. Thank you.
5: Thank you.
1: Was that fun, man?
5: Yeah.
1: Yeah?

0: That was awesome, guys. Thank you so much for that. You made his whole week.
1: No, you made our week. And we are big fans of you. We're big fans of you, Jackson. Happy that you are excelling in math. Keep up the great work. Keep being an awesome kid. And we can't thank you guys enough for spending your day with the Roz and Mocha Show. We have so much love for you guys.
0: Bye.
2: All right. That's No Money Jackson, everybody. Yeah. Yay!
1: Love you, Jackson. Bye.
3: It's Roz and Mocha.
4: The biggest hits.
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0: Roz and Locust DM Deep Dive. When you have nothing to say, why do you always say it to us?
1: Yes, whenever you do DM us, we see them. They get organized and eventually we'll make it onto the DM Deep Dive.
2: Chloe, what do we got in the DMs today?
3: Anna DM'd, if you could visit any fictional place from a movie or TV show for, let's say, a week, where would you go? Mine is totally Hogwarts.
1: Oh, good one. Who's got an answer? Who wants to go first?
2: Lori?
4: The Golden Girls house.
2: And just like while they're in it?
4: Yeah.
2: Yeah, and just like spend the weekend with the Golden Girls?
4: Yeah, you know, I just read a story. There was actually a guy that was hired that made the cheesecakes every time they filmed an episode.
1: Wait, what?
2: Was cheesecake a big part of the show?
4: I don't even know how to answer that. How do you not know that?
2: I don't know. Was cheesecake a big part of the show?
4: Anytime the girls sat in the kitchen had a conversation, they're like, Rose, we need cheesecake. And they go to the fridge.
2: Oh.
4: And this guy's job was to, every time on set, he would deliver homemade cheesecake.
2: Really? So it wasn't, oh, nice. Yeah. That'd be a good job. So Maury would pick the Golden Girls house with all the old ladies. You'd never leave. I'm trying to think. I mean, like, realistically, that second season of White Lotus was a pretty beautiful hotel.
1: Oh, man. Yeah, dude.
4: Don't die.
2: Right? Yeah, I know. That's the problem.
3: Yes, don't die.
2: Like, am I going with all those characters? Like, I'm going to get caught up in the shenanigans?
1: I don't think
2: too?
1: So.
3: No, it's but just even a place.
1: Still, that second
3: no.
1: season was Italy, right?
2: Italy, yeah.
1: Oh,
2: yeah.
1: Beautiful place.
2: Beautiful. Like, mm. I could kick it there for a while.
4: Fraggle Rock.
2: Yeah.
3: I would say, like, Emerald City from Wizard of Oz.
2: Really? With the flying monkeys?
3: Yeah.
4: It's dangerous.
2: That's dangerous.
3: No, but they stay with the Wicked Witch of the West. The actual city is kind of cool.
2: Yeah, okay.
3: Narnia?
2: That's, again, too dangerous.
1: Oh, you know where it's not dangerous?
2: Where?
1: Remember in the first Super Mario Brothers? When they went to where Princess Peach lives?
2: Yes.
1: Right? The castle and like all the, you know, the Toad and his crew?
2: Yeah.
1: That seemed like a nice place.
2: Okay.
1: You're not going to get any trouble there?
2: Yeah.
5: I'm going to say the town of Harmony, where Passions, the soap opera, was built.
2: Oh, oh, you know what? I would also like to kick it in Stars Hollow, Gilmore Girls.
1: Okay.
3: Yes.
2: Yeah.

0: I'd go to Luke's for like a burger and stuff. And yeah, I'd like to do that.
1: Next DM, please.
2: Big Daddy Ben has another question. Mm. What are your thoughts on AI taking over everything in your home, on your phone, in the workforce?
0: Don't have it in my home other than like on a computer. I have no smart appliances or televisions or anything like that in the house. I have no Alexa. I have no Siri. I have no...
1: Like no Google.
0: No Google thing. No TV. Like, I'm going to have to... I have to get a new fridge at some point and a new television. I kind of want a new TV. And I've been, like, looking around for, like, dumb appliances that have no tech in them whatsoever.
1: But you could disable all that stuff.
0: It doesn't matter. It's never disabled. Never disabled. And so that's the fight now is if you don't want that stuff in your life, it's actually really difficult to buy new things that doesn't have that stuff already integrated. Mm. It's really quite tough.
1: There's certain things about AI I don't mind. Like, all the tech that I have at home that I can control on my phone is great. All the automation I find makes my life easier. But I guess we don't use AI here, like on the show.
0: No.
1: You know what I mean? Like, everything that happens is it gets all done by us.
0: Yeah.
1: Said by us.
0: We probably should use it more.
1: By us.
0: But we don't on the show.
1: Yeah,
0: right?
1: I just don't, like, I don't know, for me at least, and with ours, I just don't feel like we need it.
2: The thought of it taking over everything scares me. Like, that is a scary thought.
1: But you know what? That's up to the people who allow it to take over.
2: That's true.
1: And how advanced they make the AI and convince people that whatever this thing is going to do for the industry, let's say, that you work in, is going to make life so much better, right? It's up to the people who work at these places to say, we will take AI and have them do this and then cut these jobs.
0: But nobody will ever be in the history of the world smarter than AI now.
1: I know.
0: Right?
1: Like, that's because AI is just always learning.
0: Back in the day, it was always you would get these Russian chess masters and they'd make a big deal of it where they would, you know, go and play a computer. And it was like, can the computer beat the Russian, you know, chess master? Mm. And sometimes the computer would win. I think it was called Deep Blue or something like that was the chess computer back in the day. And it was a huge thing because it was like, is man smarter than the machine? If this machine could calculate all these moves, is there still an element that a human brings to it where you could outsmart the algorithm? And it was fascinating to watch, but now
1: AI could probably beat you in like four moves.
0: There's no person that is going to be smarter than what AI is now.
1: Yeah.
0: Like, you are, no human being is ever going to be as smart as AI. And that's crazy to think about.
1: Scary.
0: Yeah.
1: Time for one more, please. Chloe.
2: Jeff asks, has anyone ever thrown you a surprise party? And follow-up question, have you ever thrown a surprise party for someone?
0: Yes and yes.
1: Oh, yeah?
0: Yeah.
1: When did you get a surprise party?
0: When I turned late 20s.
1: Yeah?
0: Yeah. Yeah, it was my late 20s.
1: And were you into it?
0: It was a lot of fun.
1: Okay.
0: But everybody got there before me, and everybody went to my closet and took all my clothes and were wearing them.
1: No.
0: And they all had, like, black wigs, because my hair was, like, shorter and black at the time and all spiky, and they all had black wigs on. So when I walked in, everybody looked like me.
1: Oh, my gosh.
0: Right?
1: And what'd you say?
0: It was weird. I didn't know who anybody was because I didn't recognize anyone before I realized that it was like all my friends.
1: Oh, okay.
0: Right? So, yeah. So I was shocked. It was fun. And then I threw a surprise party for my dad one year when he turned, I think 40 or something like that.
1: I think we threw
0: a surprise party. Yeah.
1: My answer is no to both.
0: No.
1: I've been a part of surprise parties that other people have
0: planned.
1: Nobody's
0: ever thrown you one.
1: Nah.
0: No, I'm not really into it. Has anybody else had a surprise party thrown for them? David Mori?
3: Yeah, my 16th, when my Aunt Susie had people I didn't know come over and we had a puppet show.
0: That's a 16th birthday.
1: Thank you, everyone, for all of your DMs. These are the conversations that happen because you DM. So keep them coming in because Chloe gets them and organizes them. Thank you, Chloe.
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2: Yo, it is 20 degrees already out there. 30 is the high this afternoon. Sun cloud mix. Going to be a gorgeous day. 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
3: Game one, NBA Finals. Knicks win, Knicks win, Knicks win.
6: And Penny launches his three-pointer. Hart yet another rebound out to Brunson. And the Spurs won't foul. It's now 12 consecutive wins for the Knicks.
3: Wow.
6: As they take game one of the NBA Finals. Their seventh consecutive road game. Now, one of the great playoff runs in NBA history is still alive.
2: This is crazy. Wild!
7: New York, New York.
3: Friday at 8:30 is game two. Tomorrow night.
2: I read that the Knicks have not lost a game since April 23rd.
3: Yeah.
8: Wow.
3: Yeah.
2: Over a what month. An incredible
3: yeah.
2: run.
3: Yeah, it's crazy.
2: And 10 players on the San Antonio Spurs were not alive the last time.
3: Yeah. Oh, yeah, 99.
2: The
3: yeah,
2: Knicks
3: absolutely.
2: And Spurs faced off against each
3: yeah.
2: other.
3: Here's some, I want to play a couple clips of just some wild Knicks fans.
2: Oh, I love these.
9: I can't wait, baby. The city's electric. I've been a Knicks fan.
3: Go. We had this guy, Che. Yeah, he's super fan, Knicks super fan, Che, on the show yesterday. Here he is after the win.
9: I told him, if you believe in miracles, believe in the Knicks, because I do believe this year is our year. And nobody's telling me nothing. Not the Cavs, not the Pistons, not the Warriors, not the Spurs, and not that stupid ass SGA, because it's our year. It's our year.
3: Kevin Hart was on with Kimmel last night talking about his love for the New York Knicks.
10: When you are in the front row, as you've been known to be,
11: yeah.
10: taunting the opposing players, as you have been known to do.
11: Yes, yes.
10: Do you feel that that helps your team or hinders it?
11: I'll be honest with you, Jimmy. I think I've caused us a lot of games. I think I think my attitude, my mouth, I think that I've definitely wrote a lot of checks that my ass couldn't cash, and my team suffered consequences because of it. Spike Lee has been this guy for the Knicks for years.
10: Yeah.
11: The Knicks have not won because of Spike. Spike is the only one that doesn't know that.
10: That's an interesting theory.
11: Actually, I want the championship more for Spike than I do for the Knicks
10: organization. Oh, really? Yeah.
11: Yes.
3: Tracy Morgan is partnered up with the Transit Authority in New York. So when you get into a cab or the subway, whatever, they always do celebrity voices to tell you to collect your belongings and all this stuff. And they've redone a lot of the subway stations in blue and orange for the Knicks. And they brought Tracy Morgan on to do this.
12: Knicks fans, it's Tracy Morgan. Game night in New York starts on the subway. The whole city in orange and blue, rolling in together. Orange and blue skies, baby. So take the train to the game. That's how we show up. Go, New York, go, New York, go!
2: Hey.
3: Just because you can do something doesn't mean you should. I just want to get that statement out of there right away.
2: Okay, why are you saying that?
3: Scientists found ancient yeast living inside a 5,300-year-old frozen and mummified corpse. Then they took that yeast and made sourdough bread with it.
2: Oh my Ew! God. That's so gross! God.
3: Scientists discovered living, cold-adapted yeast inside the, quote, brownish meltwater trapped inside the mummy's gut

0: guts, and skin. Microbiologists took 3 months to successfully cultivate and revive the yeast cells before successfully baking it into a, quote, very, very good sourdough loaf.
1: What the f*** is that?
0: Bro,
2: ew.
0: You should see the picture of the mummy, too.
3: No, I don't want to see.
0: It's like the Iceman. It's,
1: no. No, don't say that, man. Don't say Iceman.
0: No, that's what it is. It's it's like Ortiz or whatever, the Iceman. It's like a famous mummy. Ugh. And they went in into the brown water and found...
2: There's a yeast from the body?
0: The yeast is from
2: is
0: the body.
2: Is that not technically cannibalism of some sort?
0: No, they just used it as a... It's grown on the body. It's not like something that he had in him naturally.
2: Okay.
0: It's like yeast just like grew in him in the brown water.
3: And then a scientist thought of that idea.
0: Many scientists thought of that idea.
3: And went to each other and said,
4: I got some news for you. Yeah, okay.
3: We're going to bake a bread.
0: They did. They said it's very, very, very good. They said it was a very good bread.
3: At least one of them had to have said.
5: At yeast one of them.
0: Okay, stop it. Stop it. A 46-year-old Florida detective named Michael DiBiase was detained at police headquarters in Myrtle Beach when he got into an argument and pulled a gun on another cop.
3: Oh, my gosh.
0: DiBiase apparently confronted the other cop about warming up fish in the office microwave and stinking out the joint.
3: Stop it.
0: DiBiase was arrested for pointing and presenting a firearm at a person, which is a felony. He was booked into county jail, later released without bail. Court records, because I know this is the next question, court records did not indicate what kind of fish the co-worker microwaved.
3: That was going to be my question,
0: man. I know it was. Everybody wanted to know, and they actually didn't log what kind of fish it was. You think so?
3: Yeah, I think it was salmon.
0: Yeah. That, I don't know if the salmon smell the worst, though. Is that the worst one? I don't think so. Cod? Yeah.
3: Or halibut.
0: Yeah. But cod's so good, though. I much prefer
5: it's very
0: cod.
5: Good, but it smells.
0: I much prefer cod over.
3: Yeah, don't
0: over,
3: eat a fish at work, by the
0: no,
3: way.
0: No, no.
3: Like, I mean, don't pull a gun on your coworker.
0: No, no. Anybody. And, like, if you wouldn't eat it, like, in a car with strangers, you shouldn't eat it in the office with coworkers, right? Mm-hmm. I think that's the rule. That should be the rule. Like, if you were on your way to, I don't know, like, you had to get a lift somewhere, and maybe you're on your way to a funeral.
3: A funeral?
0: Why not, right?
5: But then you shouldn't be eating fish.
0: Well, you don't know, right? You don't know. But, like, if you wouldn't eat in a car with strangers, don't eat it in the office with coworkers.
5: I used to eat tuna sandwiches in the movie theater.
0: Yeah.
2: Oh, no.
0: Yeah. Yeah. Tuna sandwiches during a movie are good, though. I'll give you that. There's something else I wanted to do here. Hold on here.
3: Are you good?
0: No, I think I'm good.
3: Okay.
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0: green, G-R-E-E-N, is the keyword for right now. Text green plus heads or green plus tails to 925-555. $100 is what we have to give away. We gave away 200 at 7 o'clock this morning. Mm-hmm. We gave away 100 an hour ago. You could be our next $100 winner in the next few minutes.
1: Please. We would love it. Just get on with us. We're going to get two people on from the audience to go heads up in a game of heads or tails. Two coins will drop. In order to win, you need them to come down either heads-heads or tails-tails. $100 up for grabs.
0: All right, so get the texting, okay? We'll give you some time. Green is the keyword. Green plus heads or green plus tails to 925-555. $100 on the line. Bruno Mars, I Just Might.

0: Patricia and Samantha. Good morning, ladies. How are you? It's Roz and Mocha.
1: Good morning. Wow. How are you guys doing?
2: Good.
0: You know what? It's amazing. We're getting up to 30 degrees today. Yeah. Nothing but sunshine.
2: Nothing but sunshine.
0: Could you not be happy? We also have $100 to give away with Roz and Mocha's Heads Up. Here's how we play.
2: So, Patricia, you are playing for heads?
1: Yes.
2: Samantha, you chose tails.
1: Yes, correct.
2: Okay, so two coins are going to drop. Patricia, you need them both to drop heads in order to win. Samantha, you need them both to drop tails in order to win. If nobody wins, we take that $100 and carry it over to the next gameplay, which is in less than 1 hour. Patricia, Samantha, are you ready?
1: Yes.
0: On the count of three, scream at the top of your lungs, shake it, baby, shake it. One, two, three.
1: Shake it, baby, shake it.
3: Shake it, baby, shake it, baby, shake it, shake it, baby, shake it, baby, shake it, baby, shake it, shake it, baby, shake it, baby, shake it, baby, shake it. Heads. 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
4: Tails. Better luck next time. Jackpot increases.
0: Sorry, ladies.
1: Awesome. Thank you.
0: All right. Sorry. Have a wonderful day. Thanks for listening. Thanks for playing.
1: Thank you.
0: Bye. There you go. That's how we play Roz and Mocha's Heads Up. Next gameplay in 1 hour, less than 1 hour. Jackpot will be $200. Okay.

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2: Hello, everybody.
3: Yes, sir.
4: Hello.
2: So,
4: my headphones are way too loud. Jesus.
5: Give you a second to turn your headphones down.
4: No, I don't need a second to turn my headphones down. It's actually quite an easy process.
2: Okay. So the entire Roz and Mocha Show are going to be traveling to Jamaica.
4: Yes.
2: With redtag.ca. Shout out to Red Tag.
4: Yes.
2: We're going to be there for 4 days.
4: Mm-hmm.
2: Technically three, because day four is our travel day home.
4: Yeah.
2: Right? Show of hands. How many people are checking luggage? Oh, my God. So, damn it, Maury put his hand up. Shem put his hand up. Chloe put her hand up.
4: What?
6: Yeah.
4: Why are you checking luggage?
6: I have so much stuff. I'm an overpacker.
4: Why? It's literally like three nights.
2: Mm-hmm.
6: I need an outfit for every single occasion. Whatever could happen.
4: Same. Oh, my God.
2: Let's go through this now.
3: Yeah.
2: I can't ask DJ Climax. I could tell you right now. I already know because I've traveled with DJ Climax so many times. He is going to check luggage, okay? So let's go through this one by one. Chloe, you were checking luggage because you said you have to plan for every occasion or whatever the day and night may bring.
6: Yeah.
2: How many outfits do you plan to bring?
6: Oh.
2: Like, what have you planned for?
6: I brought like a billion dresses, a billion shirts.
4: You're already packed?
6: 70% packed.
4: Oh my God.
3: I'm done.
6: Shoes. I have like four pairs of shoes.
2: Four.
6: Yeah.
4: All right.
2: What else?
6: All I've packed is shoes and clothes right now.
2: Okay. What else do you need to pack?
6: Makeup, hair stuff, toiletries, sunscreen, bug spray, aloe vera.
4: So we're all bringing that same stuff, right?
6: Yeah.
4: Yeah. Okay.
2: Okay. So you are checking luggage. Are you bringing like hand luggage as well?
4: Is it three nights that we're there?
2: Yeah, dog.
4: Friday, Saturday, Sunday. Yeah.
6: Yeah.
4: Yeah. It's three nights.
6: Yep.
2: So
6: you never know.
2: Okay, so, and then are you bringing luggage, like hand luggage? You bring a backpack?
6: Like, I'm bringing a backpack that will go under the seat in front of me.
2: What's going to be in that backpack?
6: God. Who knows? My laptop.
2: See, you don't even know, like.
6: My laptop.
4: No, there's no way.
2: Next, damn it, Maury, you were checking luggage. Why?
7: Because I have eight shirts.
4: Eight shirts?
7: Four pants, but I also have like...
4: You haven't worn eight shirts in 6 months.
7: Yeah, but I don't travel to Jamaica. Like, I have my Jamaica shirts.
2: But like linen, eight?
7: But linen... I don't know. And like two pairs of underwear and one pair of socks.
6: Only two?
7: Yeah.
2: Hold on. Okay, two pairs of underwear, but you're bringing eight shirts?
4: Because you can use one of the t-shirts as undies if you need to.
7: See,
4: I get it.
7: Ross gets
2: but even if you wear two shirts a day, you still have two left over.
4: I know.
2: I
7: don't know if it's, what if I'm at the swim-up bar and I spill a margarita on one?
4: If you're in a pool in a t-shirt, you're not associating with me.
7: But for pictures, I need to, like, for my Instagram, I want to be, like, you know, like, sitting at the bar with a nice Hawaiian shirt, half buttoned up.
2: Do you know Hawaiian shirt in Jamaica.
4: Do you know how,
2: makes sense.
4: Do you know how small those are to pack? Do you know how small those are to pack?
3: Especially his size.
7: Yeah, but they'll wrinkle if I roll them.
2: Dog.
4: Are you bringing a garment bag?
7: No, I'm folding them nicely.
6: Okay, still gonna wrinkle.
4: Do you know in a carry-on bag, you could probably, if I packed for you, man, I could get you in a carry-on bag probably six of those polo shirts, four pair of pants, all your toiletries, two pair of shoes, and whatever else you need to bring.
3: You could probably put more easily in a carry-on bag.
7: Plus, I leave room for when I steal the shampoo.
3: Wow.
4: That's tiny. Tiny.
7: Full bottle.
4: Checking a bag for 3 days is insane.
2: Okay.
4: Insane.
2: Last on the list, cheesecake.
3: Big skin.
2: Sham.
3: I have big skin.
2: Okay. But why do you need to check luggage for a trip to Jamaica, which is super hot? Like, they got like 30 degree weather every single day. So you really need tank tops or t-shirts and shorts. So what are you bringing, Sham?
3: All of those things that you mentioned. But I'm going to bring a little extra because I sweat. I'm a big boy, right? My clothes are bigger than everybody else's.
4: Not really.
2: Heard of the military role, man?
4: It's not much bigger. Your clothes are much bigger than mine.
3: Sure,
2: fold your clothes like Marie Kondo. Yeah. Roll it up in
3: a
2: ball.
3: That's true. I'm also going to be checking in my CPAP machine.
6: What?
3: Yeah. I'm not going
7: to
3: bring it in.
7: You have to bring it, right?
3: Yeah.
2: Well,
3: if I want a good sleep, yeah.
2: But your CPAP machine...
4: Why are you so horrified, Chloe? You're not sharing a room.
6: I just... I hear it from, like, the other building.
3: Yeah, it's like ambient noise, man.
4: But wait a second.
2: last time.
4: Nothing in this conversation yet, Chloe, has horrified you other than Shem packing the thing that's going to keep him alive?
6: I didn't realize it kept him alive.
7: Not as gross.
6: I thought it was a luxury. I thought it was like, oh, I sleep a little bit better.
4: Yeah, living really is a luxury. not dying in your sleep. We're so privileged.
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1: Roz and Mocha's Vented Moments. Welcome to the show. Hello, are you there?
2: Yes, I am.
1: Okay, as you know, you could state your name, you could remain anonymous, but here's how Vented Moments works.
3: So you got something on your mind, you got something you got to get off your chest, off your back. Maybe it's an unpopular opinion, something you can't say to your family, friends, or coworkers. You come on this show and you vent. We give you the platform and the audience to just go for it. As always, you can choose to remain anonymous. Would you like to do that today, or you want to give your name?
2: I'll give you my name. It's Connor. All right. And I think this opinion is shared by many, so I'm not afraid to put my name on it.
3: Okay, Connor, go ahead.
2: I think the amount of peanuts on top of a caramel drumstick ice cream needs to be investigated because it's criminally low nowadays.
3: Oh,
1: yes. Yo, my God. Yes. You know what? I 100% agree with you, Connor.
3: This is known. I agree with you, Connor.
1: And may I take it a step further and tell you, I think there should also be more caramel inside of those drumsticks.
2: I completely agree.
3: How often are you guys eating these drumsticks?
1: Bro, they're like one of the greatest desserts, man. On a hot-ass day?
3: I never had one. Yeah,
2: covered in peanuts. If you saw what I look like, you wouldn't be surprised. I've had a few drumsticks in my day.
1: All right, go ahead, Connor. What else?
2: I think if you Google a drumstick, they show the entire top part of chocolate covered edge to edge all the way around.
3: Yeah.
2: When you get a drumstick nowadays, it's like the reverse Picard. Only on top are there peanuts. It's insane.
3: Hold on. I got to see what one of these things looks like.
1: What a drumstick looks like, bro.
3: What is it called?
1: Just a Nestle drumstick.
3: Okay.
2: Nestle drumstick. I prefer the caramel ones. You can get original. You can get chocolate.
1: Me too.
3: I know these things. Okay.
1: Yeah, see?
3: But look at the picture, because
1: Connor's right.
3: Oh, yeah. Oh,
1: like,
3: my God.
1: Covered in peanuts.
3: Oh, the picture, it looks like it was, like, so many peanuts.
4: Now there's, like, five.
2: This afternoon, when I have my afternoon drumstick, I'll take a picture. I'll send it to you guys. You'll see the difference.
3: Your afternoon drumstick? Please tell me there's not a morning drumstick.
2: Oh, I didn't think there'd be follow-ups to this vented moment.
3: My bad. Sorry.
1: Connor, how many drumsticks are you having in a day?
2: No, one drumstick a day. I'm not an animal.
3: Okay. It's the afternoon drumstick, not the drumstick. Yes. Okay, I gotcha.
2: It's more because it's the afternoon time. It feels more acceptable to be eating a drumstick.
3: Fair. Okay, so I don't know what they look like without the sort of propaganda marketing. Because they look like they're full of peanuts. Not as full as the photo. And is that shrinkflation? Because I know I've noticed everything. I went into the grocery store last week. And man, I've been buying baguettes at the same grocery store for the better part of 15 years. The baguettes have gotten, I don't mean a little shorter, I mean like 4 inches shorter.
2: That's definitely noticeable.
1: And you and I were talking recently, Roz, about the portion size of French fries served with the chicken fingers at a certain establishment.
3: Yes. Yeah.
1: And the fries portion have gotten smaller as well.
3: I know. That was one of the first things to go was the amount of fries they would throw on the plate. Because back in the day, you order chicken fingers, man, sometimes you had to go digging for the last chicken finger underneath the fries.
1: Yeah, it's like
3: now, I can see plate.
1: Yeah, it's not fair, right, Connor?
2: Oh, I agree. It's insane.
3: Bags of chips got smaller. Everything's got smaller. And you, no nuts.
2: No nuts.
3: No, I know. That's a shame, man. I'm sorry for you. I'm sure you really look forward to that afternoon drumstick, and then you open it up and you're thinking, hey, maybe, you know, we're out of the woods and you're going to get a good one, and then nothing, eh?
2: Yeah, nothing's even worse than when the bottom tip is broken off. I hate that.
4: That's
2: beware. I understand that.
3: Is the whole cone full? Or is it an empty cone?
2: No, the whole cone is full with ice cream, vanilla ice cream from top to bottom. But the little bottom part is all chocolate. It's like a solid chocolate tip.
3: Oh.
2: So it's funny. When I was a little bit younger, I've been listening to you guys for a long time. I used to compare you guys to the different parts and pieces that made a drumstick. Because to me, the drumstick is the perfect dessert.
1: Wow. Okay. Wow. Can you go through?

0: how you would compare the Raza Mocha Show to a Nestle drumstick?
1: Oh, no.
2: Yeah, Mocha, you were the caramel center, the most important part, because, you know, regular is fine, but caramel just makes the drumstick unique, you know?
0: Yep. Okay.
2: Shem, I believe he was the waffle cone that keeps the whole thing together.
1: My man.
2: A little sweet, but very reliable.
1: My man.
2: I just thought that was a nice touch. Roz was my favorite part, the peanuts on top, if we're being completely honest.
3: Right. The thing that everybody's mad at always.
2: that just happened to work out as life moved on. I wasn't going to argue with that
3: one. The thing that some people are deathly allergic to. Yeah, I get it.
2: Right?
3: I get it. Me. Yeah.
2: I think this is a fair comparison. And Maury was the chocolate coating that Roz's peanuts sit on top of.
3: Ew.
4: Fair.
0: Maury's dreams come true.
4: Fair. Can't argue with that.
2: There you go.
3: It's a great vented moment.
0: Oh, wait, hold on. We got to add Chloe. The vanilla ice cream.
2: She's, or she could be the chocolate filled tip at the bottom of the cone. I can't think of anything that doesn't sound dirty, so I'm just going to stop at that comparison.
0: Bro, you shouldn't have said anything. Vanilla ice cream, man.
2: Vanilla ice cream, yeah, that's it. That's better.
0: You feel better now that you got that vented moment off your chest, Connor?
2: So much better, yes. Yeah, thank you. And I'm glad more people will be aware of this problem.
3: It is. Sounds serious.
0: Thank you, Connor.
2: Thank you, guys. Appreciate it.
0: Later. Bye. Get on Vented Moments. Text us the word VENT. The 925-555.
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2: I'm older than Angelina Jolie?
3: Ah. Congrats, man.
4: Hey, we celebrate wins, Ryan.
2: I gotta stop reading these things, man.
3: Hey, dude.
5: You know, there are people younger than you.
2: No, I realize that, but I always

0: thought that
1: Angelina Jolie. Because Brad Pitt's old, right? Like, Brad Pitt's way older than I am.
2: He looks young.
1: I know, but I'm just saying, I thought that he and Angelina were just closer in age. I don't need to know that I'm older than Angelina Jolie.
3: No, he's 62.
1: Yeah, he's 62.
3: Who?
1: Brad Pitt.
0: Oh,
1: Brad Pitt.
0: He looks great.
1: I know.
2: He's the only 60-year-old I would consider.
1: Facelifts and stuff like this.
0: Who is, how old is Tom Cruise?
1: 60-something, I guess.
4: He's in his 60s, too?
1: God, oh my.
3: He's 63.
1: 63.
0: Wow. Okay. Yeah, Tom Cruise looks amazing.
1: Yeah, yeah, yeah. Tom, well, they can afford to, right?
0: How old is Nicole Kidman?
1: She's got to be close to 60.
2: 58.
1: Yeah.
0: Yo, Nicole Kidman is 58?
1: Yeah. Yeah, all I know. Like, I'm fine with all them, right?
0: Because I know. I know who Roz is really mad that he's older than.
1: Oh, stop.
0: Because he said this in the past and it's always stuck.
1: Stop.
0: Rick Ross.
1: No, that's the worst one.
3: He's 50.
1: Bro.
0: Roz older than Rick Ross.
1: That one. He hates it. That one.
3: The boss.
1: Yeah, no, I don't need to know that. Also, here's the other one. Remember Karate Kid?
0: Ralph Macchio.
1: Yeah. I'm older now than Mr. Miyagi was in that movie.
0: Stop it.
3: Damn.
0: How old was Miyagi supposed to be in the movie?
1: 51. Pat Morita was 51 when he was in Karate Kid. Okay?
0: Wow, these guys really
1: like,
0: pressed
1: I'm
0: today.
1: I'm in year 52. Like, I'll be 52 in
0: October,
1: yes.
4: Y'all are old,
1: yes,
4: man.
1: Right?
3: He died 21 years ago.
1: Thank you. Okay. That's the one that haunted me. That like, I was on that clock because I remember I read that when I was like 47 and I was like, oh my God, I don't have a lot of years to go before I'm older than Miyagi.
0: Yeah.
1: Right? I'm going to get that on a shirt, maybe. Right? Right? I don't need to know this stuff, but yeah,
0: are you shocked that you're older than?
1: Well, I mean, okay, there's a couple that hurt the most. One, Miyagi, because he looked like an old man, mm-hmm. right? Also, when you look at the cast of, like, somebody Google right now and find out how old the cast of Seinfeld was when they in season like season one, and then until when the show ended.
2: Older than Leonardo DiCaprio?
1: What's that?
2: You're older than Leonardo DiCaprio.
1: Yeah, but he was a kid when I was a kid, though. Like, I don't.
0: How old the characters on Seinfeld were?
1: No, how old the people were that were playing them. I don't care how old George Costanza was. I want to know how old the guy playing him was. Because when you find out, like, it's like there's like Wilford Brimley. You don't know who Wilford Brimley is because you're not at that age yet, right? Do you remember the movie Cocoon?
0: I know it was about. I've never seen it. I heard about it, though.
2: Jerry Seinfeld was 35 when they were filming.
1: Yeah.
2: Julia was 29.
1: And, yeah. How old were they when they wrapped in the final season?
3: The final season of Seinfeld.
1: Yeah.
0: She would have been like, what, 35?
1: Yeah.
0: Or longer.
2: Okay, so Michael 40? Richards was 48. Jerry was 44. Jason was 38. Julia was 37.
1: Yeah.
0: Oh, my gosh.
1: Yeah.
3: Still younger than you.
1: That's when they ended. Okay, Google Mocha right now. Google Wilford Brimley Cocoon. Wilford, W-I-L-F-O-R-D, Brimley, B-R-I-M-L-E-Y, Cocoon, C-O-C-O-O-N. So just look at a picture of him. Wilford Brimley Cocoon.
0: Oh, my God.
1: Okay, that guy, 49.
0: No, in that movie?
1: In that movie.
0: He was supposed to be 49.
1: He was 49.
0: Oh, he was 49. Okay, two things. This guy looked old as hell. Second of all these pictures of him.
1: Yes.
0: This guy looks racist. I'm not one to typecast, right? Judge a book and everything.
1: Is it the straw hat?
0: Yeah. It's all the hats that he's wearing, man.
3: It's the stash, man.
0: And the mustache. Yeah. Maybe I don't want to watch that movie.
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0: Good morning, good morning. We are the Roz and Mocha Show, and we are done for the day. However, if you want to spend more time with us, grab our podcast. 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Coming up tomorrow, 8 a.m., or just after 8 a.m., actually, we got the Roz and Mocha Mix with DJ Climax. It is an all-out party. So much great music. So many amazing remixes. It is the perfect way to kick off your Friday, the perfect way to get into that week. Mood. Before we take off for the day, Roz, what did you learn?
1: Scientists discovered yeast living inside a 5,300-year-old frozen mummified corpse. They found the yeast inside the, quote, brownish meltwater trapped inside the mummy's guts and skin. And the scientists took 3 years and they made sourdough bread out of it.
0: That's so gross.
1: And apparently it is, quote, quote, very very good sourdough.
0: Yeast, nobody died.
1: Wow. Mocha, what did you learn today?
0: In Romania, the Health Ticket campaign has launched, which lets people earn a 7-day bus pass worth about 60 cents by doing 20 proper squats in 2 minutes. They got these kiosks set up, right? It's got a camera. And yeah, the setup uses a computer, computer vision to track your form to make sure you're doing your squats correct. Elderly riders and those amazing with disabilities get free access without the workout. All of this is to encourage movement and less car use.
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$200. That's what's in the jackpot right now. And picnic is this hour's keyword, P-I-C-N-I-C. Oh, I love a good picnic. How about you? You're texting picnic with your pick of either heads or tails. Send it to 925-555. Two people get the call, the chance to play. And here's hoping one wins the money. Again, $200 up for grabs.

0: way to live it.
1: Good morning, Vanessa. Good morning, Michelle.
2: Hi. Good morning.
3: Hello.
1: We feeling good today?
2: Yes. I'm feeling fantastic. Whoa. Now.
1: Oh, yeah. Wow. Yeah, you sound fantastic, Michelle. You are very eager to play the game and win some money.
2: I sure am.
1: And Vanessa, I think you would agree, yes. Right? You want to win some money, too.
2: Yeah. It's a beautiful day to win some cash.
1: I couldn't agree more. And how much cash do I have? $200. That's what's in the jackpot right now. Because we didn't have a winner last hour, so that's what happens. The jackpot just grows. So $200, here we go. Vanessa, you've chosen heads. Michelle, you've chosen tails. So when those two coins drop, should they both be heads? Vanessa, $200 coming your way. If they're both tails, Michelle, you're going to get the $200.
2: Amazing. I'm excited.
1: If we get one of each, heads, tails, tails, heads, then unfortunately I cannot give either one of you money.
2: That's okay.
1: Okay?
2: Okay.
1: It's not my fault, I promise. That's how the game goes. All right, so before we get this going, shake it, baby, shake it. Come on, I want to hear ya.
2: Shake it, baby, shake it.
4: Tails.
5: Shake it, baby, shake it.
4: Heads. Better luck next time. Jackpot increases.
1: You both said that at the same time. Oh, no.
2: That's okay. That's all right. We'll keep trying.
1: Please do. Thank you for playing. Vanessa, Michelle, here's hoping you get another chance to play, okay?
2: Thank you.
3: Wonderful. Thank you.
1: All right. Take care.
2: Bye now.
1: Oh boy, no money for either one of them, but that just means good news for everyone else because that jackpot grows. Taking the money from this hour, transferring it to next hour, and the jackpot now becomes $300 for when we play again in less than an hour, 11 o'clock.

0: control, I then delete them.
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0: Ooh, it's going to be a hot one today. High near 30 with a mix of sun and cloud right now in the city. 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
0: All right, Swifties, you excited? Because tomorrow is the big day. We get brand new music from Taylor Swift from the Toy Story 5 soundtrack. And of course, you can count on us to play it every single hour. A little

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0: Because CAA has released a list, as they do every year, listing the worst roads to drive on, meaning they're bumpy, there's potholes everywhere, we just don't enjoy it, and neither do our vehicles. Well, interestingly, there are four streets in Toronto that have made the top 10, and they include Unwin Avenue, Bathurst Street, Shepherd Avenue, and Steeles Avenue East. And at the top of the list, number one, the worst road in Ontario. In fact, this street is no stranger to this list. It's been mentioned before. Barton Street in Hamilton.

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This is your chance to win instant cash. And really, there's no thought to it, just a little bit. You got to decide, are you going heads or tails? That's it. And the game takes care of the rest. And here's hoping.

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0: The Golden Knights have won 7 in a row, but the Hurricanes suffered only their second loss of the postseason. What will happen next in Game 2?
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tickets go on sale tomorrow. You can win them today. Anytime you hear a song from Gracie Abrams, make sure you are texting the word Gracie to 925-555 tonight after 6 o'clock. If Sam McDade calls you, those tickets are yours. And I'm telling you this because you're going to hear Gracie real soon.

Thursday. I'm Hina, and I've got $300 in the jackpot right now, and you could win it right now. This hour's keyword is beach, as in, it's so hot out there today, we could go to the beach. B-E-A-C-H, beach. Text that along with your pick of either heads or tails. 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
2: 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I'm gonna hit this city.
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2: before
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0: Brandon, you've chosen heads. 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So when those 2 coins drop, you know if they land both on heads, Brandon, it is going to be a payday for you. Should they both be tails, Tabitha, you're going to score the money. And if we get one of each, then unfortunately, no money for either one of you. That money will go to next hour's gameplay. And just a reminder, the jackpot, what you could win, one of you, hopefully, is $300.
1: Ooh, wow.
0: That's a lot of money.
1: Yeah.
2: It'd be nice on this hot day.
0: Oh, yeah, right? Get like
2: beautiful.
0: All the ice cream you want.
2: Yeah, I'm sure my son would love that.
0: Yes. Well, good luck to you both, Brandon and Tabitha. Here we go. Shake it, baby, shake it. I want to hear you say it.
3: Shake it, baby, shake it.
4: Shake it, baby, shake it, baby, shake it, baby, shake it. Shake it, baby, shake it, baby, shake it, baby, shake it. Shake it, baby, shake it, baby, shake it, baby, shake it.
3: Heads.
4: Shake it, baby, shake it, baby, shake it, baby, shake it. Shake it, baby, shake it, baby, shake it, baby, shake it. Shake it, baby, shake it, baby, shake it, baby, shake it.
3: Heads. Winner. Winner. Winner.
1: Thank you.
0: Oh, you're very welcome. Hey, Tabitha, thank you so much for playing. And
2: oh, thank you for calling and congrats, Brent. I hope you went on a nice patio today.
1: Yeah, thank you.
0: I love that. Tabitha, thank you so much for playing. I hope that you will keep trying and get a chance to play again.
2: Absolutely. Thank you so much.
0: All right, Brandon. So are you going to do what Tabitha said and hit up a patio, or is that money going somewhere else?
1: I think I'm just going to, like, you know, put into my bank savings.
0: Oh, okay. Hey, nothing wrong with that. You do you.
1: Yeah, kind of boring, but I mean, you know.
0: So the jackpot resets to $100 for the next gameplay, which is coming up at noon.

0: 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The jackpot has $300 in it.
1: Ooh, so excited.
0: This game can go three ways.

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1: 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If they both land on tails, Steve, $400 will be yours.
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1: 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What do you think of that one? 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

92.5. Happy Thursday. I'm Pina. You might have a girls' night planned for the weekend. And when you get together with your girlfriends, what do you enjoy more? Actually going out or just going to someone's house, keeping it low key and, you know, a little more cozy? I do like both. Depends on my mood. 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It's so comfy. And then you eat all the food. It's great.

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I'm Pina. Hey, you want some money? 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Well, that depends on you. Heads or tails. It's Rozumoka's Heads Up. Your chance at instant cash, and we will play again.

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0: sunny afternoon in Toronto, sitting at 27 right now. Happy Thursday. I'm Hina. I want to throw it back last hour to when Brandon won $300. And just like that, Brandon, you got $300.
1: Thank you.
0: Oh, you're very welcome. Hey, Tabitha, thank you so much for playing. And
2: Thank you for calling, and congrats, Brandon. I hope you went on a nice patio today.
1: Yeah, thank you.
0: All right, Brandon, so are you going to do what Tabitha said and hit up a patio, or is that money going somewhere else?
1: I think I'm just going to, put into my bank savings.
0: Oh, okay. Hey, nothing wrong with that. You do you.
1: Yeah, kind of boring, but I mean, you know.
0: $300 going into his savings. Although he could be hitting up a patio, just saying. So we have reset the jackpot to $100, and that's exactly what's up for grabs right now. Ocean is this hour's keyword. OCEAN, Ocean. Text that with your pick of heads or tails, and send it to 925-555. If you get the call, you get to play and hopefully win $100, because we just love giving away money. And we just love playing throwbacks. 30 minutes nonstop right now. Kiss 92.5. Let's get things going with Kelly Clarkson.

0: Nalini playing Heads Up right now. Woo!
1: Woohoo!
0: I gave away $300 last hour, so the jackpot has reset to $100, and here's hoping that one of you wins the cash. It all depends how things unfold here. Brandy, your heads, because that's what you've chosen, and Nalini, your tails. So when we drop those two coins, should they both land heads, Brandy, you're going to get an easy, instant $100. And if they are both tails, Nalini, you're going to get the cash. If we get one of each, heads, tails, tails, heads, then no money for either one of you, okay?
1: Oh, yes, thank you.
0: You're very welcome. Are you ready?
1: We're ready.
2: Good luck.
0: Shake it, baby, shake it. That's what you got to say, so let me hear ya.
3: Shake it, baby.
0: Was one of those where we get one of each, and unfortunately, I cannot give either one of you money.
1: That's okay. This was fun. Thank you for calling.
0: Hey, you're very welcome. I'm glad that you had fun, and I hope that you will continue to try, because you never know. We could call you back.
1: Sounds good. Have a great day.
0: All right, you too. Bye.
1: Bye.
0: So I'm taking that $100, and I'm going to transfer it to next hour's jackpot. So that brings it to $200. That's what you're playing for coming up at 1 o'clock.
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5: 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What did she say?

Throwbacks right now. I'm Pina, taking you through it. And are you ready to have your say? Because it is throwback battle time. This is when you tell me which throwback I play, okay? Two choices. And which one are you in the mood for today? Starships by Nicki Minaj. Or Love You Like a Love Song, Selena Gomez. Selena, who gets your vote today? Send me a text, 925-555. And you know how this works. I will play the throwback with the most votes in about 6 minutes. So keep it here. It's KISS 92.5.

92.5, 30 minutes with throwbacks. Hello there. Happy Thursday. I'm Pina. Hope you're having a great day. It has been so fun playing all these throwbacks. And of course, the throwback battle. Always curious to know your thoughts. Nicki Minaj, Starships, taking on Selena Gomez, Love You Like a Love Song. And appreciate all the votes. 925-555.

Housewives, Selena Gomez wins it today. And interestingly, she shared a photo of herself with like this copper red hair. It's got curls and fans are like freaking out. And before you think, wow, I love that look, and you rush out to the salon to get the same thing, it's likely a wig, okay, for the show Only Murders in the Building, because she's shooting season 6 right now in London. So don't rush to the salon just yet.

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$10. That's what's in the jackpot for Razamoka's Heads Up. We will play again coming up in 10 minutes. That money could be yours. 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Are you going heads? 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

for hanging out. I'm Kina, and because I didn't have a winner last hour, that means the jackpot is $200. $200 up for grabs right now. At least I hope you win it. Hiking is this hour's keyword, H-I-K-I-N-G. Hiking. Text that along with your pick of heads or tails and send it to 925-555. And who knows? You could win the money. They say.

0: Robert.
1: Hello.
2: Hi there.
0: Are you ready to win some money?
1: Yes, yeah, please.
0: No one ever says no to that question. Well, in Definitely. The jackpot right now, $200. And who's going to get it? If anyone gets it, we'll see, because it all depends on the game and how it unfolds. It can go a few ways here. So, Lika, you chose heads. And Robert, you chose tails. So we got two coins. When they drop, if they are both heads, Lika, you're going to get the money. If they are both tails, Robert, it's going to be your payday. And if we get one of each, no money for either one of you. And we just transfer that money to next hour's play. Just a reminder, $200. That's what's up for grabs right now, hopefully.
1: Sweet.
0: Shake it, baby, shake it. 3, 2, 1.
1: Shake it, baby.
0: And
2: congrats.
0: Lika, big thank you to you as well for answering the call and playing the game. And I hope that you'll try again.
2: Definitely. Thank you so much.
0: All right. Have a good one. Take
2: care.
0: Bye.
2: All right.
0: Robert, $200 just like that. What are you going to do?
1: Maybe hit a patio after work today.
0: Yes. It's 28. Nothing but sunshine. It's a beautiful day to celebrate.
1: Perfect.
0: So we reset the jackpot to $100 for the next play, which is coming up at 2 o'clock.

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1: 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If they both land on tails, Steve, $400.

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afternoon in this city. Hey, seems like a great afternoon to score us some cash, especially as we're getting closer to the weekend. Instant cash coming your way. Here's hoping. Razamoka's Heads Up. That is the name of the game. And all you have to do is call it Heads or Tails, and you could win that money from KISS 92.

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PLOP, a plop vacation. It may sound funny, but it's actually a dream for many of us, I'm sure. A plop vacation is when you wake up in the morning, you pack a pool or beach bag, and then you just literally plop by the pool, by the beach for the entire day. This is something, you know, if you go away down south, you're staying at an all-inclusive resort, that's a plop vacation. 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It's like, where am I going today? The beach or the pool? That's all I have to think about. Yeah, it's been a while since I've had a plop vacation, but I feel like I should be plopping again.

Left on Kiss 92.5, so we know that she has got a new song coming our way from the Toy Story 5 soundtrack. The film is out June 19th. The song is out tomorrow. And being fans of Taylor Swift, we are going to show it a lot of love tomorrow. And being fans of Taylor Swift, we know she will not let us down with this new track, right?

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0: Juliet, the riotously funny musical that has critics raving. It's a smash hit and a bona fide phenomenon. 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

gorgeous out there. 29 in the sunshine. I'm Pina. Seems like a great afternoon to win some money. Huh? You know, last hour, I gave away $200 and the jackpot has now reset to 100 bucks. And I'd like to give that away as well. I've had a couple winners on the show today. Let's go for another. Come on. I don't think the company appreciates me giving away all their money, but that's okay. Nature is this hour's keyword, N-A-T-U-R-E, nature. When you're texting that, please include your choice of either heads or tails. Send it to 925-555 to get a call. Good luck.

0: the show, and welcome to Roz and Mocha's Heads Up, where hopefully someone is going to win some money, $100. That's what's in the jackpot right now.
1: Sounds great.
0: Vanessa, you've chosen heads. Tori, you've chosen tails.
2: Yeah. Right.
0: And when we drop these two coins, should they both be heads, Vanessa, you're going to get the $100. If they are both tails, Tori, you're going to get the money. And if we get one of each, no money for either one of you, and the money gets transferred to next hour's jackpot.
2: Okay, good luck.
1: Yes, good luck, Tori.
0: So we're ready to do this. So that means you got to say, shake it, baby, shake it.

0: Three, two, one, let's go!
1: Shake it, baby, shake it.
2: Heads.
1: Shake it, baby, shake it.
2: Heads. Winner.
0: Hey, Vanessa! You just won $100, just like that.
3: Thank you!
0: Instant cash! Hey, Tori, thank you for playing. I hope you had fun.
3: Yes, I did. Thank you. Okay. Congrats.
0: And feel free to keep trying, okay, Tori?
3: Okay, I will. Thank you. Take care.
0: All right, Vanessa, $100 richer. What are you going to do?
4: Oh, I don't know. It's the weekend. Who knows?
0: Have a little fun. That's what I say.
4: For sure.
0: Yes. Well, congrats to you, Vanessa, and we reset the jackpot now to $100 for the next gameplay, which is coming up at 3 o'clock.

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1: We got money.
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12: 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What will happen next in Game 2?
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0: Because we know there are a number of them across the city, across the province, and that's why CAA releases a list of the worst roads in Ontario every single year. The top 10 this year includes four streets in Toronto. They are Unwin Avenue, Bathurst Street, Sheppard Avenue, and Steeles Avenue East. Now, the worst road in Ontario, this is the one that is very bumpy. There's potholes everywhere. It's just so uncomfortable. Well, that would be Barton Street in Hamilton. What's up, Barton Street? What's up, Hamilton? They make the list very often, in fact. Worst road. Do something.

92.5, the biggest hits and the best throwbacks. I'm Pina. Hello there. Appreciate you spending some time with me today. Hey, don't go far. Sam McDay takes over at 3 o'clock. And yes, more free money up for grabs. You know it. We're going to play Roz Avoca's Heads Up as we do every hour right through to 6 p.m. Keep in mind, on the weekend, we've got secret plays as well. And Gracie Abrams tickets, those can be yours after 6 o'clock tonight. Here, Gracie.

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It's Raz and Mocha's Heads Up, and our jackpot is currently sitting at $100. 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You could be going head-to-head with a stranger for $100. It's that easy. Ed Sheeran right now kicking us off with Shivers. It's here on KISS 92.5. Let's go.

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0: Aussie Mocha's heads up and our jackpot sitting at a nice $100. Pretty easy to win it. We're going to flip two coins, and whichever one gets double, that person wins the $100. If we get one of each, we're going to roll that jackpot over to the next time we play and add $100 on there. Now I got Dennis on the line. Dennis, you choosing heads or tails, my friend?
1: Yeah.
0: All right, and Barbara, that leaves you with heads. Are you okay with that?
2: Yes, absolutely.
0: Beautiful. All right, I'm going to get our coins ready here, and you guys are going to have to yell, shake it, baby!
2: Shake it, baby, shake it!
3: Shake it, baby, shake it, baby, shake it, baby, shake it. Shake it, baby, shake it, baby, shake it, baby, shake it. Shake it, baby, shake it, baby, shake it, baby, shake it.
4: Tails.
3: Shake it, baby, shake it, baby, shake it, baby, shake it. 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Shake it, baby, shake it, baby, shake it, baby, shake it.
4: Heads. Better luck next time. Jackpot increases.
0: So sorry, but you can always try again, okay? Please do.
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0: It's super easy to snag these tickets. All you have to do is listen for Gracie Abrams when we play her here on Kiss 92.5. 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That's spelled G-R-A-C-I-E to 925-555. I want to send you and a bestie to her concert. The more songs you catch, the more entries you get into our draw. And we pick a winner every single night this week, just after 6 o'clock. Okay, good luck. Here's Drake with God's Plan on KISS 92.5. Crank it up.

SNL has had some pretty iconic members to its cast, as well as guest hosts this season. There's one person that I've never seen host SNL. I just found out why. I'm going to tell you who it is and this reason that they will not do SNL coming up in about 5 minutes. First, Pink Panther's Zara Larsson stateside.

0: you ever noticed that Tom Holland, you know, with Spider-Man, married to Zendaya, he has never hosted SNL?
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0: I didn't even realize this until he was on Amy Poehler's podcast and said this.
3: I'm heavily dyslexic, which is one of the reasons why I've never done SNL.
0: Because of the cue cards.

0: just so petrified at the concept of like trying to read something. I can read fine, but when I have to read out loud, it's like a mental block and I can freeze. I love the show and I love the idea of having fun and making a fool of yourself in such a fun, creative way. It's just that thing of the cue cards.
1: You have to remember, there have been people that have hosted that have been fully on drugs.
0: Yeah, that is true.
1: I think you can do it.
2: I gotta say, she raises a great point. She also has a phenomenal podcast. If you haven't checked it out, you should check it out. It's really good. But I would love to see Tom Holland do it. And I'm sure they could help him and accommodate him whatever way he needs. Not only would there be so many fun skits that you could do with a Spider-Man actor, but also maybe Zendaya would make a guest appearance. I think we're missing out. Tom Holland is holding out on us, and he should be hosting SNL soon. Don't you think? Preston Pablo for Keeps right now. It's on KISS 92.5. Crank it up.

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we did not have a winner for Roz and Mocha's Heads Up just moments ago, which means our jackpot has rolled over and we've added another $100 to it. We're sitting at $200 that could be yours in just a few minutes, but you don't want to miss our keyword. It's coming up in a few songs. Here's the Biebs now. Yukon. Yes.

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1: All right, it's Roz and Mocha's Heads Up, and we have a juicy jackpot of $200 that could be in your pocket on this beautiful day. All you have to do is qualify yourself by texting our keyword, travel, T-R-A-V-E-L, travel to 925-555 with your choice of heads or tails. You're going to go head-to-head with the stranger for $200, and we'll flip two coins to see if you win. It's that easy. Olivia Dean right now, Man I Need, it's on KISS 92.5.

0: just heads up, and we have got a jackpot, a juicy one of $200. And I just, you know, we're going to give it away by literally flipping two coins. It is that easy to win $200 on Kiss 92.5. I got Anna on the phone. Anna, what are we picking? Heads or tails, girl?
1: Picking heads.
0: Beautiful. And Sylvia, what are you going to go with then? Tails?
2: Tails, yes.
0: All right, amazing. So we are going to flip two coins. You have to get double of what you chose to win the $200. If we get one of each, we will roll over the jackpot and add 100 to it. Now, to get these coins flipping, I need you to yell the magic words, shake it, baby!
1: Shake it, baby.
3: Shake it, baby, shake it, baby, shake it, baby, shake it. Shake it, baby, shake it, baby, shake it, baby, shake it. Shake it, baby, shake it, baby, shake it, baby, shake it.
4: Heads.
3: Shake it, baby, shake it, baby, shake it, baby, shake it. 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Shake it, baby, shake it, baby, shake it, baby, shake it.
4: Heads.
1: That's so exciting. Thank you.
0: Of course. Sylvia, make sure you play again, okay?
1: Thank you. Will do. Thank you so much.
0: Of course. Congratulations again, Anna. What are you going to spend that money on?
1: Probably groceries.
0: Yeah. Try out a new recipe now that you got some extra cash.
1: Definitely.

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1: If you're a Swiftie, you know what I'm talking about. We're getting brand new Taylor Swift tomorrow. It just can't come soon enough. We're going to be playing this new song of hers every single hour on Kiss. So make sure you're listening tomorrow to hear it here first. It's called I Knew It, I Knew You, and it's a part of the Toy Story 5 soundtrack. Now, we are so happy we don't have to wait for the movie to come out on June 19th. She's releasing it just ahead of time. Now, this song is written for Jessie's character, the little cowgirl, Woody's, I guess, kind of girlfriend in the movie. And she wrote this song in one night. She went, she saw an advanced screening. She went home and wrote it in one sitting, which I think is pretty iconic. Another part of the song that's iconic is she is collaborating once again with longtime collaborator Jack Antonoff. So we see them team up for this song. It's called, again, I Knew It, I Knew You. And we'll be playing it every single hour here on Kiss. So make sure you're listening tomorrow all day long so that you can hear it here first. Right now, some Bruno Mars, Risk It All. And it's right here on Kiss.

0: throwback. Sean Paul, Temperature. Hey, it's Sam McDade. Honestly, I'm so embarrassed. I believe there are people out in the world right now who think I don't know how to tie my shoes.
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0: You know when the party's ending, you're heading towards the door.

door, and then it kind of everyone kind of comes to the door to see you off. That happened to me the other night, and I was trying to get my shoes on, had a whole lot of laces. And listen, I know how to tie my shoes. It's just one of those things when people start watching you trying to do it, that task becomes so much harder. I don't know what it is, like awkward, and I'm nervous. I'm like, why do you, everyone's watching me try to get the shoe on, and then of course you can't get the shoe on right, and then people are, then you're really under the gun. I think people think I don't know how to tie my shoe now. I want to know. Send me a text at 925-555. What is a simple task that gets really hard to do when people are watching you do it? 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I'll qualify you to win $100 in lotto tickets when you do. 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Text Sam.

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1: Yeah, for me, that was tying my shoes the other day. I feel like there are actually people in the world who think I don't know how to tie my shoes now, and I'm forever embarrassed. I got Amber on the line. Amber, what's a simple task that gets harder when people are watching you do it?
3: Getting my child to say his new word in front of somebody else other than me.
1: You're like, I swear I'm not getting cabin fever. They said it like a moment ago.
3: Yeah, I'm like, he is not a mute, I promise. He just is shy now all of a sudden.
1: I feel like babies do that. They know that we want them to show off, and they're like, no, I'm going to let you sweat.
3: Thank you. 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

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You're playing with Sam McDade. 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It's the easiest way to win money in this city. Again, it's Roz and Mocha's Heads Up. Text vacation with your choice of heads or tails to 925-555. 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

0: Alicia on the phone, and we're about to play Roz and Mocha's Heads Up for a juicy $100 jackpot. It's the easiest way to win money, isn't it? Like, I mean, $100 and we're flipping coins. Trisha, how do you feel about it?
1: Oh, my God. I just can't believe you're calling me.
0: Yay! And Beth, do you feel lucky?
1: Oh, I hope so.
0: Yeah, fingers crossed. Trisha, I got you down for heads. Beth, I got you down for tails. Does that sound right, ladies?
1: Yes, for sure.
0: Okay, let's go ahead and flip these coins. But first, you know, I got to get you to say, shake it, baby.
1: Shake it, baby, shake it.
2: Shake it, baby, shake it, baby, shake it, baby, shake it. 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Shake it, baby, shake it, baby, shake it, baby, shake it.
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0: Oh,
2: shake it, baby, shake it, baby, shake it, baby, shake it. Shake it, baby, shake it, baby, shake it, baby, shake it. Shake it, baby, shake it, baby, shake it, baby, shake it.
3: Tails.
1: Thank you. 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Amazing.
0: Do you ever think you would be flipping coins for $100 today and winning?
1: Never. 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
0: I know when my boss told us this was the game, I was like, so we're flipping coins for money? It's that easy? Congratulations, oh Beth. Trisha, will you please try again?
1: I will. Thank you.
0: Amazing. Have yourself a great day, Trisha.

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0: I was at a friend's house, right? I was going to leave. You know, sometimes the party follows you to the door. I had some shoes that I had to put on that had a lot of laces, and I had a lot of pressure. There were so many people watching me. Now I feel like they feel like I don't know how to tie them properly because I was just under so much pressure. I just kind of like did it really fast and messy. I want to know. Send me a text at 925-555. When you do, I'll qualify you to win $100 in lotto tickets. What is a simple everyday task that gets harder when people try and watch you do it? Brian's on the line. Brian, what's yours?
3: Yeah, that happens every time I'm on the first tee of any golf course.
0: I was going to say it has to be the first tee because it's always at the clubhouse and they've always got great big windows and you just know people are in there being like, this person's not going to do it.
3: Or it's the last hole when everybody's at the clubhouse outside watching you on your approach to the 18th green. And you're just whacking away and wishing you were in that clubhouse.
0: Brian, I tell you, you got to have an extra drink right before you get to the last hole. There's the only way to get through it, my man. Like, there should be a permanent bar there. Never mind the bar cart.
3: Oh, yeah. Bar carts are important.

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2: We're talking everyday simple tasks that get really hard when people start to watch us do them. I got Carly on the line. Carly, what's that task for you?
3: For me, it's always been just reading. Anytime that there was like an elementary thing where you had to, you know, read your novel out loud, it's always excusing myself to go to the bathroom.
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3: Totally. Yeah.
2: Yeah, that's a special kind of torture, for sure.
3: For sure.
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had two winners for Roz and Mocha's heads up on the show so far. Let's see if we can make it three coming up in just a few minutes. I'll give you your new keyword of the hour in a song or two, and then we'll flip coins for the cash. It's the easiest way to win money in the city here on KISS 92.5. 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It's on KISS.

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Wow. The jackpot sitting at $100 right now. It's super easy to win. All you have to do is text in our keyword, and then you choose between heads or tails. So text adventure, ADVENTURE, to 925-555 with your choice of heads or tails. We could be calling you, and you could be going head-to-head with a stranger for $100. Good luck. Sophia Kamara right now. Girls Like You. And it's here on KISS 92.5. Let's go!

0: heads up, you're playing with Sam McDade, and we have a $100 jackpot on the line. Yes, Christina. Woo-hoo. What are you choosing, heads or tails?
1: I'm going with tails today.
0: Beautiful. Leilani, that leaves you with heads. How are we feeling about that?
1: I feel confident and strong, Sam.
0: I love that. Everyone should be feeling confident and strong. I love that. That's a good reminder. Okay, Leilani, I know you got your daughter Cassidy in the car with you. So before we play the game, Cassidy, as loud as you can you yell, shake it, baby?
2: Shake it, baby.
3: Shake it, baby, shake it, baby, shake it, baby, shake it. Shake it, baby, shake it, baby, shake it, baby, shake it. Shake it, baby, shake it, baby, shake it, baby, shake it.
4: Heads.
0: Oh, Leilani.
3: Shake it, baby, shake it, baby, shake it, baby, shake it. Shake it, baby, shake it, baby, shake it, baby, shake it. Shake it, baby, shake it, baby, shake it, baby, shake it.
0: Winner. $100 in your pocket. Congratulations.
1: Thank you, Christina.
0: Christina, thanks so much for playing. Hey, you can always try again.
1: Will do.
0: Awesome. Have yourself a great night, Christina.
1: You too.
0: Leilani. Oh, my God. What are you girls going to get up to now? Like, you had $100 just for flipping coins? That's so awesome.
1: Isn't that so crazy? That was so easy. That
0: was so easy. I got to say, I think, Cassidy, I think you brought the good luck. What did you say again, Cassidy?
2: Shake it, baby. Shake it.
0: Shake it, baby. Shake it.
1: Yeah, she did.

0: Yes.
1: We got money.
0: We be flipping, shaking, and winning.
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0: All week long, and we'll continue until the end of the week, until tomorrow after 6. After 6, we've been giving away a pair of passes to see Gracie Abrams at Scotiabank Arena February 18th and 19th. This is so exciting, and it's so easy to win them. All you have to do is when you hear a Gracie Abrams song played on our station, it doesn't matter if it's in the morning with your boyfriend's Roz and Mocha, or with Pina, or with Jeff after me, or with me, or with Lou. That was a lot. But what I'm getting at is, as long as you hear a Gracie Abrams song played, text Gracie, G-R-A-C-I-E, to 925-555. It gets you in the draw. And the more songs you catch, the more entries you get to win. We are going to draw our winner coming up in like 15 minutes at most. So take your phone off DND. What are you doing? Don't send me to voicemail. You don't want to miss this. Taylor Swift now. Opalites, Kiss 92.5. Uh-huh.

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1: Hello?
2: Hi, is this Shira?
1: Yes.
2: Shira, it's Sam from Kiss 92.5. How's it going? Shira, you're going to go see Gracie Abrams.
1: Oh, my God. Yay, thank you so much.
2: Shira, who are you going to bring with you, girl?
1: Oh, my God. Well, I can't take my boyfriend. He's not going to enjoy it. So I'm going to take one of my girlfriends.
2: It. Yeah, like it has to be a girl.
1: Yeah, it has to be a girl's night.
2: He's listening on the radio right now to us bash him. He's like, I love Gracie Abrams. What are you talking about?
1: Oh, my God. I'm going to make him listen to this after.
2: And he's going to be like, you have to. You'll be going to go see Gracie Abrams in concert for one of her two stops.

0: in Toronto. She's going to Scotiabank February 18th and 19th. It is going to be such a good time. I'm so happy for you. Congratulations.
1: Thank you so much, Sam. Love you guys.
0: Oh, you're the sweetest. We love you too. I am so stoked for Shira. And you can be just like Shira and win your way into the concert. All you have to do is listen. I have another pair of passes tomorrow. This time tomorrow, we will call someone. All you have to do is listen throughout the day. Every time you hear a Gracie Abrams song on our station here on KISS 92.5, text Gracie to 925-555. That's it. You're in the draw. The more you text in, the more entries you get. And again, tomorrow is the last time. Good luck and congratulations to Shira one more time. Here's Jalabi Baby, the remix, Tesher and Jason.

Usher, Mr. Worldwide with DJ Got Us Falling in Love. It's right here on Kiss 92.5. Hi, I'm Sam McDade. I'm out of here. It's time for me to go home. But tomorrow, you and I are going to do this thing again, beginning at 3 o'clock all the way through until 7. I'll have another pair of passes to Gracie Abrams for you just after 6. So make sure you're listening to the station to hear a Gracie song. When you do, text Gracie to 925-555. It gets you in the draw. And I have one more pair left to give away tomorrow night. Our jackpot, we had a winner. So the jackpot tomorrow will be $100 in the morning at 7 a.m. So make sure you're listening to play then as well. Jeff Holland is up next. He is so much fun, and he'll be with you till 10 p.m. tonight. And I'll see ya. I'm leaving you with Olivia Dean. So easy to fall in love on Kiss 92.5. Love you. Bye.

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If you don't like the heat, today's probably been misery for you. That's Alex Sampson, new music on Kiss 92.5. I'm Jeff, and yeah, it's been a scorcher. 30 degrees this afternoon at the warmest, maybe 31 or 32, depending on which pocket of town you were in. 17 through the overnight, and then another heater for your Friday. 32 with a mix of sun and cloud tomorrow. 26 and a chance of showers on Saturday, and then nothing but sunshine and temperatures warmer than 26 degrees for Sunday, Monday, Tuesday, and Wednesday. The heat is hanging around. Alex Warren, this one's called Ordinary on KISS 92.5.

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1: Game two of the Stanley Cup Final is on your television. 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Golden Knights up 1-0 in the Stanley Cup Final. Third Stanley Cup Final in their franchise history. They've only been in the NHL for 9 years. They already have one Stanley Cup victory. I don't want them to win again. I don't. I've decided. I'm rooting for Carolina. I hope they tie this sucker up tonight. You can watch the action on Sportsnet before Game 3, which will be nice. Saturday night Stanley Cup Final action on Saturday. Looking forward to that.
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heads or tails. Your choice could win you money. 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it, baby, shake it, baby, shake it, baby, shake it, baby, shake it, baby, shake it, baby, shake it, baby, shake it, baby, shake it, baby, shake it, baby, shake it, baby, shake it, baby, shake it, baby, shake it, baby, shake it, baby, shake it, baby, shake it, baby, shake it, baby, shake it, baby, shake it, baby, shake it, baby, shake it, baby, shake it, baby, shake it, baby, shake it, baby, shake it, baby, shake it, baby, shake it, baby, shake it, baby, shake it, baby, shake it, baby, shake it, baby, shake it, baby, shake it, baby, shake it, baby, shake it, baby, shake it, baby, shake it, baby, shake it, baby, shake it, baby, shake it, baby, shake it, baby, shake it, ba

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2: Life comes at you in waves or phases, right? Like when you're 20, you're living a different life than when you're 30. Same goes for when you're 30, you're living a different life than when you're 40, 50, 60, and so on, right? What's the worst thing about your current age right now? Text the show and we'll dive into it. I'm 34, and I think the worst part about my current age is just the in-between. Yeah, I'm a full-blown adult. I'm married. I have a child. But I still like to do all the things I did when I was in my mid-20s and early 20s with all my buddies. Play hockey, go for bevvies, hit the golf course for 4, maybe 5 hours on an afternoon. And then, you know, in the back of your mind, you're like, oh, the wife and kid are probably waiting on dad to get home and fire up the barbecue or something like that. It's not a horrible life. I love it. I'm not saying it's bad. But, like, that's the worst thing about my age right now is just the in-between and finding the balance between work, personal life, family life, and the freedom that I used to have. Could do anything I wanted at any point when I was 25 years old. That's not the case as a father and husband at 34. Again, I'm not complaining. It's just easily the worst thing that I'm dealing with right now. It's not that bad. I don't have a lot of like joint pain. My back hurts sometimes. So that's bad about getting older as well.
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0: We out here vibing.
2: Lee, how old are you?
3: I'm 41 years old.
2: 41 years old. What is the worst thing about being 41 years old?
3: Waking up in the morning and sounding like a chiropractor's office. I'm a roofer, so I sound like it every day.
2: Oh, you've had a hard career. How many years have you been doing roofing?
3: 20 years.
2: My goodness. And the impact on the body is everything cracks?
3: Oh, yeah.
2: Poor guy. But where would we be without you?
3: I'm Caucasian, but I look like I'm not.
2: I can imagine the tan, hey? It's just constant sun all the time.
3: Oh, all the time, man.
2: And those shingles, when they get hot?
3: Oh, yeah.
2: Yeah, that's a problem. Well, thanks for doing what you do. I'm always so grateful for people who do jobs that I would never want to do. So I really, from the bottom of my heart, I thank you, Lee.
3: Well, I wake up every morning, I'm like, why am I still doing this job?
2: Every body part is...

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1: 100%, man.
0: We love you for it, Lee. Take care.
1: All right.
0: Take care of yourself, buddy.
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2: Text here from John says, Jeff, I'm 53. The worst thing about being this age is I'm not quite

0: old enough to retire just yet.
1: Yeah,
0: probably a few years to go, John. Melanie, how old are you?
2: 45.
0: What's the worst part about being 45?
2: Let's just say my boobs don't sit where they used to.
1: Melanie, come on! I knew it was coming, too. It was bound to happen. We're having this conversation. I thought, oh, it's just a matter of time. Thanks, Melanie.
2: You're welcome.
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That's Drake, In My Feelings, Kiss 92.5. I'm Jeff, and with your decision of either heads or tails, you could win some cash. Thanks to Roz and Mocha's Heads Up. 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If you choose heads and both coins land on heads, you win some cash. Vice versa for tails, of course. If it's a split decision, one heads, one tails, nobody wins. But that's good news for the next game players because the cash that you would have won gets carried over to the next game of Roz and Mocha's Heads Up. Playing multiple times every day around here on Kiss 92.5. Good luck. Throwing petals like, do you love me or not?